0: Top stories this hour. Prince Harry and other high-profile figures could be told to pay a huge legal bill later. A judgment on costs is due today, with a reported £18 million gap between their insurance cover and the Daily Mail publisher's costs in successfully defending a privacy claim. It comes as financial pressure mounts on the Duke, who's also expected to pay for his family's security when they return to the UK. Former Met Police Chief Superintendent Dal Babu says there could be exceptions.
1: There will be an intelligence-based check looking at what the intelligence is, and if there is on a case-by-case situation where additional security is required, then I'm sure the authorities will make sure that's provided.
0: Video footage shows French police being attacked by migrants who were trying to board a small boat headed for the UK. People wearing life jackets appeared to throw objects at officers, who then used parva spray against them before slashing the dinghy. Pakistan's former Prime Minister Imran Khan has been taken to hospital following a court order. The 73-year-old has been in custody on corruption charges, which he claims are politically motivated. The UK is marking its first National Day for victims and survivors of terrorism. It's been set up to remember those who've been killed or affected by attacks. The Prime Minister says it's a chance to recognise that for many, there's no return to normality afterwards. In sport, Rangers have a narrow 1-0 lead against Czech side Jablonec after the first leg of their Conference League playoff. But manager Derek McInnes says it wasn't an easy watch.
2: You get the punters up, they're singing, they're getting behind the team, they said, here we go, and we inexplicably make one or two little wrong errors of judgment and we have to defend a corner, and it brings an anxiety again.
0: Brighton were held to a goalless draw by Tromso in Norway. Motherwell lost 3-1 at home to Freiburg, while Hearts and Rapid Vienna drew 2-2. From Sky News, I'm Daisy Steele.

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0: And real music.
1: That matters too.

0: Harry's. 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
1: Love? 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
0: How about the MSI Modern 14S? It's powered by an Intel Core 5 Series 3 processor. Ultra slim.
2: Oh, hello there.
0: And it's got a battery that lasts and lasts. Like true love.
3: I love you. It. 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No, it.
0: All right.
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0: The top stories this hour. Prince Harry will find out later how much he must pay towards the Daily Mail publisher's legal costs after losing his privacy case. It's reported the insurance covering the Duke and several other high-profile claimants falls £18 million short of Associated Newspapers' bill. It comes as Harry prepares to move his wife and children back to the UK. Crisis communications expert Andy Barr says it could help him win back public support.
1: I think with a bit of cameos here and there and a few candid pictures, actually, Harry would turn it around quite quickly. Meghan, on the other hand, has a bit more of an upward battle, and that's why I think she needs to kind of wait a little bit, see what the public reaction is, and then go from there.
0: Video footage shows French police being attacked by migrants who were trying to board a small boat headed for the UK. People wearing life jackets appeared to throw objects at officers who then used parva spray against them before slashing their dinghy. The UK is marking its first National Day for victims and survivors of terrorism. It's been set up to remember those who've been killed or affected by attacks. Brendan Cox is the co-founder of Survivors Against Terror, whose wife, the MP Jo Cox, was murdered by a terrorist.
2: Terrorism isn't about targeting.

0: targeting the individuals in the vast majority of cases, it is an attack on the state. And therefore, we all have not only an opportunity, but a responsibility to remember those people that have been killed or whose lives have been disrupted by terrorism.
1: In sport, Rangers will take a narrow 1-0 lead to Czechia next week after coming out on top against Jablonec in the first leg of their Conference League playoff. Defending champion Carlos Alcaraz will make his return at the US Open after missing 4 months with a wrist injury. The 23-year-old triumphed at the Australian Open in January to become the youngest man to win all four Grand Slam titles. And the world's oldest person is celebrating her 117th birthday. Ethel Catherine from Surrey has marked the past year by meeting the king and even stroking a llama. From Sky News, I'm Daisy Steele.

0: matter.
1: Clocking in at the gym, good for you. Adding a couple more plates onto the bench press bar, your escort to A&E for oh so many multiple torn muscles.
0: And real music.
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12: You know what you're getting with a wedding? 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A baby in a waistcoat crying throughout the vows. Themed tables. Awkward best man speech. The plus one.
13: Hello.
12: People dancing in a circle. Ruined rental suit. Sometimes in life, you just know what you're getting, like a luxury bed and a great night's sleep. You know what you're getting with Premier Inn.

0: The top stories this hour. Prince Harry's return to the UK will likely be overshadowed today when he could be ordered to pay millions of pounds towards the Daily Mail's publisher's legal costs. The Duke of Sussex was among several high-profile figures who lost a privacy case against Associated Newspapers last month. In a video published after the verdict, editor-in-chief Paul Dacre hit out at the claimants.
1: The truth is that this trumped-up action, which has cost well over £50 million, and wasted a huge amount of valuable court time, should never have been brought to trial.
0: Video footage shows French police being attacked by migrants who were trying to board a small boat headed for the UK. People wearing life jackets appeared to throw objects at officers, who then used parva spray against them before slashing the dinghy. Pakistan's former Prime Minister Imran Khan has been taken to hospital following a court order. The 73-year-old has been in custody on corruption charges, which he claims are politically motivated, since August 2023. The UK is marking its first National Day for victims and survivors of terrorism. It's been set up to remember those who've been killed or affected by attacks. In sport, Rangers have a narrow 1-0 lead against Czech side Jablonec after the first leg of their Conference League playoff. But manager Derek McInnes says it wasn't an easy watch.
2: You get the punters up, they're singing, they're getting behind the team, they said, here we go, and we inexplicably make one or two little wrong errors of judgment and we have to defend a corner, and it brings an anxiety again.
0: Brighton were held to a goalless draw by Tromso in Norway, and Motherwell lost 3-1 at home to Freiburg, while Hearts and Rapid Vienna drew 2-2. And the world's oldest person is celebrating her 117th birthday today. Ethel Catterham from Surrey has marked the past year by meeting the king, holding his hand, and even stroking a llama. From Sky News, I'm Daisy Steele.

0: which matter? The rustle of a warm bag of chips. The bite of salt and vinegary goodness. A seagull squawking.
1: Oi! Get off my chips!
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1: where real music matters. The top stories this hour. Today marks the UK's first national day for victims and survivors of terrorism. For years, survivors have campaigned to make sure those killed in attacks and the people left to rebuild their lives are never forgotten. Among them's Travis Frayne, who was caught up in the Westminster Bridge attack in 2017 at the age of just 19. He says he hopes the day will give victims the chance to share their story and help us understand how attacks can be prevented.
4: There'll be many people out there who want to share their story, and perhaps they don't feel up to it right now, but perhaps in a year's time, 2 years' time, 10 years' time, they might feel able and wish to do so. And they should have that opportunity when they want to.
1: There are reports that one of the reasons the Duke and Duchess of Sussex are coming back to the UK is because Meghan's got an acting gig. Prince Harry and Meghan are to live outside London and they've already enrolled their kids in British schools. The Home Office say French police are becoming more effective at stopping small boats crossing the Channel. The Conservatives, though, say the claims are a joke. Here's Sky's chief political correspondent, John Craig.
5: The Home Secretary, Shabana Mahmood, says the deal is already having a real impact. She says it's stopping crossings before they happen and disrupting criminal gangs.
1: The UK and four other nations have criticised Israel's plans to open up tenders for the construction of 1,200 homes in the West Bank. The group have issued a statement calling the decision unacceptable and urging Tel Aviv to retract the plans immediately. All settlements are illegal under international law. And a giant python at Chester Zoo is believed to be the first snake in the world to be treated with a cancer therapy normally used on humans. Keepers say the 15-foot reptile, named after actress Jodie Foster, is back to her feisty self after going through a type of chemo and having a tumour removed from her jaw.
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1: Feeling cool with isolated showers, some thundery, most likely in Wales and southeast and southwest England. Highs of around 20 degrees. That's the latest. I'm Andrea Fox.
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1: 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You are joking. 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
1: I hope your Friday morning is treating you well. Coming up before seven, you shall be rewarded for being up this early on a Friday. In other words, yet again, I have your chance to win a Wickes gift card. 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

0: Welcome along to The Breakfast Show on your Friday morning. Coming up next, your chance to win the Wickes gift card that is worth £250. But right now, it's Men's Grooming Day. And I know, Matt, you shave yourself down with products you bought from Wickes, don't you? The hedge trimmer.
1: Yes, yeah, I need that. It's unkempt. But, you know, it needs trimming back all the time.
0: Your leaf blower away, all the bits that are on the floor afterwards.
1: You say that. It's quite a similar setup I have at home now. Because, like, I get my hair cut maybe, like, once every 4 weeks, 4 to 5 weeks.
0: Okay.
1: So, but there's an in-between stage where my neck hair starts to get out of control again. and the barber's not there to trim it. So I get my daughter, Maggie, who's 12 now.
0: 12.
1: She uses my beard trimmer and takes the guard off and then just trims my neck hair down.
0: Right.
1: And she actually enjoys it. She's going, oh, there's lots at the side today, isn't there? So she enjoys it. And then after, because yesterday I had it done on the our fairly new armchair in the living room.
0: Okay.
1: Kate was like, well, don't get his hair all over the armchair. But she's just got the handheld vacuum cleaner, sucked it all up and it all went away. We've really got the system down there. So so she'll give me a little trim and then hoover it all up afterwards.
0: Does she set fire to your ears as well?
1: Yeah. And we're working on that.
2: I might
1: introduce wax for the nostrils at some stage. Yeah.
0: Did she say something for the weekend, sir?
1: Thankfully not.
0: your barbers, you have a rotating set of barbers, don't you? You never get the same
1: one.
0: I go whoever's there.
1: It's just one of those high street barbers.
0: There used to be Andrew, who was the dad, and in Andrews in Cholton in South East London. And then there was Paul, who was his son.
1: Yeah.
0: And the younger gang, we all wanted to get Paul because we thought he was like, we all hero worship Paul.
1: He was
0: like this kind of handsome, like Greek guy with like slick back hair, white t-shirt, Levi 501s, the full Monty. And I remember going in there once with my mum when I was little, and there's only one person I wanted to look like. I'm going to portray my age here as well. There's only one person I wanted to look like. Michael J. Fox.
1: Oh, yes.
0: In Back to the Future. Icon.
1: That was the picture you took in, was it?
0: So I got a picture of that, and I was really embarrassed about opening up this picture. And, you know, mum was like, go for it, just do it.
1: Oh.
0: And I was hoping I got Paul because I thought he'll know more about Michael J. Fox than his, like, you know, sexagenarian dad. But I got Andrew in the end.
1: Oh, good.
0: The old Greek guy.
1: Oh, no, bad.
0: Are you not following this story? It's a fascinating story of a 9-year-old boy getting his hair cut.
1: Unless you got the old guy. You got the old guy who
0: Men's grooming day.
1: He just does short back and sides, same every time, I'd imagine.
0: I was like, hello. He was like, hello. And I was like, and I unfolded this piece of paper. I said, can you make me look like this? And he was like, sure. And out you go. Do I look like Michael J. Fox now? No, you do not. Anyway, happy Men's Grooming Day, everybody.

0: So as we've discussed it on your grooming day, your men's grooming day, I want to chuck it out there. Which celeb's haircut did you want at any point in your life? Not just as a child like I did with Michael J. Fox. At any point in your life, have you coveted the hair of somebody from show business and thought, yeah, I'd like that atop my head? And like I did, and I gave it to Paul, not Andrew, Matt. I want to make that perfectly clear.
1: The older one.
0: did you ever take a picture of said haircut to the barbers or the hairdressers and say, can you make me look like this? The number is 812-15. The Dave Berry Breakfast Show. We will have plenty of those on the way, I am sure. But right now at 6:29 on your Friday morning, it is all your latest news, sport and weather. It's Andrea Fox.
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3: Survivors of terror attacks say ministers have kept only half their promise to look after them. As today marks the first UK National Day for victims and survivors of terrorism, the campaign group Survivors Against Terror is praising a new support hub but says nothing has been done to fix compensation issues. It's calling the criminal injury system a national scandal. Reports in some of this morning's newspapers say the Duchess of Sussex has an acting job. They think that's a big part of Meghan and Harry's decision to come back to the UK. The Conservatives are criticising new numbers claiming French authorities are preventing more small boat crossings in the English Channel. The Home Office says in the 3 months after a new deal with France was signed, 185 crossings have been stopped, but the Tories insist the figures are a joke. And forecasters are warning the UK could face a wetter next few months, and next year could be the hottest on record because of a rare, strong El Niño. It's when parts of the Pacific Ocean become unusually warm, affecting weather patterns around the world.
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3: Mikel Arteta says Arsenal must prove themselves all over again as they begin the defence of their Premier League title tonight.
4: What we need to show is that desire and ambition to be better than what we were last season, a month ago or a week ago when we play Man City, and we have the ability to improve, to evolve, and that's what I sense and I feel around the club and especially around the place.
3: The champions start the new season at home to newly promoted Coventry City. Boss Frank Lampard says they have an early chance to prove they deserve to be in the top league. Rangers will take a narrow 1-0 lead to Chechnya next week after coming out on top against Jablonec in the first leg of their Conference League playoff. Motherwell face a tough task after losing 3-1 at home to Freiburg, whilst there were draws for Brighton, Hearts and Hibs. And England's cricketers have control of the first test against Pakistan going into day 3 at Headingley. The hosts will resume on 366 for 8 with a first innings lead of 195 runs.
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3: Feeling cool with isolated showers, some thundery most likely in Wales and southeast and southwest England. Highs of around 20.
5: 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You'll be looking for the no repeat guarantee, love. 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

0: 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Matt, would you be so kind as to remind me how this works?
1: I will, Dave. We've taken three big hits from an absolute radio artist and have sped them right up. If you correctly identify the Speedy artist from the Speedy Songs, you will speedily win a voucher. It's as simple as that, Speedy David.
0: Thank you very much indeed.
1: David Speedy.
0: In other words, who's this?

0: this.
1: I don't hate it, but not that bit. Not that bit. Do you remember what we used to do to that on Home Time when we hosted Home Time, Matt? Do you remember that? Do you remember that? Oh, goodness me. Here it is again.

0: you'd like to win a Wickes gift card worth £250. 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
1: This past month on the show, I've been giving you August Festival favourites, and for my final episode, I'll be wrapping up that theme with more reflections over three decades of playing festivals.
0: Sunday night from 10.

It is Friday morning. It is really rather early, and therefore I'm giving you a chance to win a Wickes gift card worth £250 as we play Speedy Songs. I have sped up three big hits from one of our favourite artists. Can you identify them?

0: think we all know who this is, right? Not too tricky on your Friday morning. And joining us right now, we have Simon. Good morning, Simon.
1: Good morning, Dave. Good morning, team.
0: Simon, hi, Simon. Welcome to the show. Joins the breakfast show via Absolute 80s. It is a charm having you on board. Simon, put us out of our misery. Win the gift card. Who is it on Speedy Songs?
1: It's Fleetwood Mac.
0: It is Fleetwood Mac, of course it is. Congratulations, Simon. The gift card is yours.
1: Oh, ding dang doo.
2: Yeah, exactly.
0: Simon, while we've got you, I just fessed up that I took a picture of Michael J. Fox from Back to the Future to my barbers as a child and said, can you make me look like him? Did you ever take a picture of a celebrity to the barbers, or was there a celebrity whose haircut you craved at one point in your life? Who would that be?
1: Unfortunately, I did. I went to Vince's Barbers in Kettering and asked to make me look like Marty Pallow from Wet, Wet, Wet.
0: Oh, gosh. It's a long one, but it's a great name for the show. Oh. The whole thing. What period Marty Pallow are we talking here? We four weddings and a funeral? Ponytail? No.
1: 86. Oh, just started going to the pubs.
0: What was he going on in 80? What was going on top of his head in 86?
1: Oh, the spiky.
2: Yeah. Wow. Sort of spiky, slightly permed almost.
0: Oh, yeah, it is, Matt. You're right. Yeah, good Google image in there.
2: Yeah.
0: Semi-perm, semi-spiky.
2: Yeah.
0: Did you get
2: nice.
0: What you wanted? Did the barbers of Kettering know how to deliver a pillow?
1: I didn't go home on my own that night.
2: Oh, wow. Big talk
0: from Simon. Almost wish I'd never asked, in a way. You know, almost wish I'd never asked.
2: Brings all the girls to the yard.
0: Yeah, that's
2: I never thought.
0: Well, Simon. You've given us three suggestions for the name of the show in just one caller at this time of the morning. It's quite remarkable. Well done. The Wix gift card is yours. All thanks to Wix Rapid, bringing items to your door in under 3 hours. Charges and exclusions apply. And the same applies to Simon's haircut in the 80s.

0: tonight.
1: Coming up in the next hour of the show on your Friday morning, we'll continue to talk celebrity hairstyles. Yes, which celeb's haircut did you want? Did you take a picture of said celebrity to the hairdressers or barbers and go, make me look like that? Morning, Dave. I took a picture of Keith Sutherland from Lost Boys and showed my barber. And he told me he couldn't do that because that's a receding hairline. I was 16.
2: Oh, that's true. That's a good point.
1: Duncan, it's ruined the Lost
2: Keith
1: Boys for me.
2: A receding hairline.
1: Well,
2: even
1: that's, I mean,
2: then,
1: the barber knows, right? You know, you know.
2: You can't cut in the receding hairline.
1: To a 16-year-old boy from Scotland.
2: You look like that kid who had Sven Göran Eriksson's hair back in the day. Just like massive chunks of scalp.
1: Keep them coming. 8-12-15 is the number for that. Speaking of the numbers, today's the day someone's going to win £650,000 on Make Me a Winner. I'll remind you of how you get in the draw next.
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0: Survivors of terror attacks say the state's still failing to provide them with adequate support. A report from Survivors Against Terror gives the compensation system 0 out of 10, despite years of promises to reform it. Published on the UK's first National Day for Victims and Survivors of Terrorism, it does find mental health supports improved. Report co-author Brendan Cox, whose wife, the MP Jo Cox, was murdered by a terrorist, says immediate financial assistance still needs addressing.
1: Can you afford to keep up the costs on your mortgage, to adapt the house that you live in if you no longer can get up the stairs because of your injuries? And at the moment, that compensation scheme is not only unfit for purpose, it is actively re-traumatising survivors.
0: There are reports a reason the Duke and Duchess of Sussex are moving back to the UK is because Meghan has an acting job here. Meanwhile, Prince Harry could be ordered to pay millions of pounds towards the Daily Mail's publisher's legal costs today. He was among several high-profile figures who lost a privacy case against Associated Newspapers last month. In a video published after the verdict, editor-in-chief Paul Dacre hit out at the claimants.
2: The truth is that this trumped-up action, which has cost well over £50 million and wasted a huge amount of valuable court time, should never have been brought to trial.
0: The Home Secretary is hoping footage of French police stopping people making the dangerous journey across the Channel in small boats will boost support for a recent deal she signed. The Home Office says authorities in France prevented 185 attempted crossings in the 3 months after the agreement. And after one of the hottest and driest summers on record, the UK could be in for a very wet and stormy autumn and winter. Forecasters say an unprecedented El Niño, where parts of the Pacific Ocean get unusually warm, could make 2026 one of the most extreme weather years ever.
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0: Frank Lampard wants his Coventry City side to play without fear when they open the Premier League season with a trip to champions Arsenal tonight. The Championship winners are back in the top flight for the first time since 2001. Lampard admits trips to the Emirates Stadium don't come much tougher.
4: It will give us a good feeling to show the team that played with so much spirit and energy and quality last year, it can go up and show itself at its level. So I am absolutely focused on our performance against Arsenal. I want us to go with a mentality to approach the game in the right way, and can we hopefully show that we're a good team that want to do something this year.
0: Elsewhere, Rangers labour to a 1-0 win over Czechside Jablonec in the Conference League. First leg of playoffs at Ibrox. Elsewhere, there were draws for Hearts, Hibs and for Brighton. Motherwell lost 3-1 at home to Freiburg. And Max Verstappen begins practice today at the Dutch Grand Prix after signing a new deal with Red Bull until 2030. The four-time world champion's yet to win a race this season.
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0: Feeling cool with scattered showers. Some will be thundery, mostly in Wales and southeast and southwest England. Highs of around 20.

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0: It is Friday morning, so now's a good time to tell you that weekends are funny here on Absolute Radio. John Richardson is back tomorrow morning from 8. Chris McCausland is back on Sunday from 8. And, of course, we also see the return of rock and roll football. Matt Dyson, unfortunately, won't be by the side of 40 because he's, you know, he's got doing the whole...
1: Yes, on slow rides again, that's right, this weekend.
0: But right now... Well, he is here, and he's got the social ammunition.
1: Yes.
0: Matt, what's going on?
1: Lots of big news stories floating around on the socials this morning. Wayne Rooney has had a nose job just in time for the new season of Match of the Day. So look out for that new improved snoz during the analysis in between games. I can't believe it's been 6 years since Megxit. Harry and Meghan are now coming home, as we know now. Speculation all over the socials this morning because it's been revealed part of the reason they're moving back is because she's landed a massive acting job in the UK, and no one knows what it could be.
0: I know, it's going to be one of three.
1: Yeah, go on then,
0: Doctor Who.
1: Yes.
0: Line of Duty. Mm-hmm. Homes Under the Hammer.
1: Oh, yeah, Homes Under the Hammer.
0: One of the three.
1: Wow, one of the three. EastEnders, a lot of people seem to think, but that would be mad.
0: She's not going to be in EastEnders.
1: She couldn't be in character in EastEnders. She'd have to play herself.
0: They definitely give Hazard a cameo if he's, you know, they'll try and write it in, wouldn't they?
1: Yeah, exactly. It's also Panto season's coming up, of course. She could make mean Widow Twanky in Southend.
2: No, she won't.
1: Cliff's Pavilion. She probably definitely won't. Yeah. Right, yeah. She definitely won't. And then I have a lovely little song for you as well to end the week here at the Social Ammo Desk. It's by a guy called Bruce Eckerson, who's... this is all human-created, no AI in sight. He's done a lovely little song inspired by Super Mario's world, mixed together with Country Roads. Yeah, it's just him on his piano. Okay. Enjoy this.
3: Country roads, let's go.
0: That's a

0: 17 minutes past 7 on your Friday morning. It is Men's Grooming Day, and we started the show this morning discussing the fact that, well, not only does Matt make his child shave his back and neck for him.
1: Just the neck.
0: Okay, well, that's still awful, isn't it?
1: She likes it.
0: Are you sure?
1: Like, pretends to be a hairdresser for a bit. It's fun. It's a fun game.
2: Talk to you about your holidays.
1: Yeah, exactly.
0: Gone anywhere nice? Yeah. Well, I'm coming with you.
1: Oh, yeah, you came with me.
0: You have to come with you because you're 12. That led to me just saying that, you know, once, even though I'm 28 years old, it doesn't make any sense, this story, really. Mm. But as a child, yeah. I took a picture of Michael J. Fox from Back to the Future to my local hairdresser's, Andrews. Yes. And said, give me that. So I'm asking you, which celebs' haircuts did you want at any stage in your life? And did you, as a little bonus point, ever take a picture of said person to the hairdressers or the barbers? Get in touch at 8 12 15. Of course, if you're over 16, you can leave us a voice note, 0330 123 1215. And it seems we've stumbled across a Matt Dyson double bill here. No, not people wanting Matt's haircut. No.
3: Could you make me look like this guy? I love him on the breakfast show.
1: Make me look like Onslow.
0: Matt, this is very Nottingham Forest based, basically.
1: Great. Love it.
0: Darren in Plymouth says, as a child in the 70s, 80s, and hitting my quote unquote lad stage in the mid 80s, there was only one hairstyle for me, the hairstyle of professional football player Mark Hatley.
1: Oh,
0: wanted
1: yes.
0: the mullet, says Darren.
1: Yes, it was a great mullet, really nice, slick, long black hair, and nice and tidy at the front. Yeah, he used to play youth career at Forest, he played for Notts County, had a great career, played for England at one point as well. But my main connection to Mark Hatley,
0: this is where we play Six Degrees.
1: His mother was my school dinner lady. Yes. Tony Hatley's wife, Mrs. Hatley, as I knew her.
0: Mrs. Hatley.
1: Served me scoops of mashed potato.
2: I'll give you an extra scoop.
1: At primary road. Oh, yes. At primary school. Yeah, she did. Yeah,
2: that's
1: she
2: was. Very nice. James
0: has got in touch saying, morning, Dave and the team. Back in the day, I took a photo of ex Nottingham Forest and England midfielder Neil Webb to the hairdresser. Is he one of the guys I met when you took me to the Forest?
1: No, he doesn't do much pundit work these days. He went on to become a postman later in his career, despite playing for England.
0: Well, good morning, Neil, if you're listening. The hairdresser refused to do it because he was a Derby fan.
1: Oh, nice.
0: But did you know Neil Webb?
1: I drew a picture of Neil Webb once with my pencils.
0: With my pencils. I can't believe you've got more GCSEs than me. Sentences like that that really upset me.
2: As opposed to what, Matt?
1: Well, I could have used a paintbrush or a pen.
0: Yeah.
1: I could have used pens. You know, I didn't use my...
0: Well, I mean, Neil Webb's not going to paint me like one of your French girls, Matt, is he?
1: He didn't ask for it, but I drew a picture of him and decided to send it to him at the City Ground in the post.
0: Did you? Creepy.
2: You were 27 at the time, no?
1: I was about 8 or 9.
2: Oh, right.
1: And I sent it to him just as a nice thing to do. He asked, drawing a picture of you. He sent it back and he signed it.
0: I'm now retiring from football and becoming a postman. Yeah. This is really
1: inspired by this postal service that you've used.
0: So thank you, James. Thank you, Darren. Which celeb's haircut have you wanted in your life? And as I say, for bonus points at 8, 12, 15, did you actually take a picture of them along to the hairdresser or the barber? Once again, it's 8, 12, 15. Right now, though, well, the day has arrived. Upgrade your summer. It is time to give your summer a VIP upgrade. £650,000 could be yours today. 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
20: Slow now in North Yorkshire, actually south on the A19 between Egborough and the M62 at Junction 34 for Selby. An accident at Whitley Bridge, partially blocking the carriageway, and long delay still for the M6 southbound in the West Midlands, although the carriageway is now open between Fife and Castle Bromwich and the M42 at Junction 4. We're also in Somerset, just off the M5 at Junction 21. An accident partially blocking the A370 Bristol Road from Hewish and Kongsbury, and it's queuing for over a mile clockwise on the M25 towards a broken down lorry just after Claggett Lane services.
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0: It is Friday morning. Thanks for joining us here on The Breakfast Show, where we're currently chucking it about a bit when it comes to the hairstyles of celebrities that you have craved in your life. And also, did you take a picture of said haircut along to the barbers with you? Joe in Birmingham's got in touch and she says, morning all, age 12, I went with my mum to the hairdressers and my mum said, we think she'd suit a Lady Di. It's a very sophisticated haircut for a 12-year-old girl, isn't it, in Birmingham? Yeah. I mean, don't you think?
1: Yes. Mm. Hard to maintain, I imagine.
2: A lot of skill
0: for a 12-year-old there. Liam says, good morning, Dave. When I was heading to senior school, the icon of the day was Philip Oakley. He sported a hairstyle called the wedge, where his fringe hung over one eye. What could possibly go wrong? So I grew my hair and headed off to Eddie Burke's in Widnes. I showed him what I wanted, and he set to work. I came home with what can only be described as a head looking like a dirty tennis ball. Keep them coming. 8, 12, 15.

0: It is Friday morning. I want you to keep them coming. Which celeb's haircut did you want at any stage in your life? And did you take a pic of it with you to the barbers or hairdressers? Tony from Nottingham. Good morning, Tony. He says, hi, Dave. I took a picture of Morrissey into the barbers in my teens.
1: Yes.
0: And I ended up with a complete flat top. I walked out looking like I was in the US Army.
1: Yes. Probably quite a good look at the time, though.
0: Yeah, that's true. Kid and Play. Let's go with Kid and Play. Yeah. 8, 12, 15. Keep them coming.
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27: Problems in Cornwall this Friday morning for the A39. It remains closed in both directions following an accident between Triskinnock Cross and Trewint, and it remains slow in the New Forest as the A31 is still closed from the M27 and the A38 Salisbury Road at Ringwood. It's crawling northbound on the M6 in Warwickshire following a vehicle fire, which is still closing lane 1 between Cawley Services and the M42 at Junction 4, and is still crawling clockwise on the M25, though the broken down lorry just after Clackett Lane services has been recovered. That's the latest. I'm Louisa Gale.

0: It is Friday morning, and right now we're discussing which celebrity's haircut you really crave to top your head, and for bonus points, did you take a picture of it to the barbers? Joining us right now on line one, we have Jamie in York. Jamie.
1: Morning.
0: Jamie. You took a picture of Richard Hammond to the barbers.
2: A hamster? No way.
1: I did.
2: Wow.
1: His hair was probably twice as long as mine, so I don't know what I thought was going to happen.
0: Yeah, I don't really think that's the issue here, Jamie, is it? So, Jamie, you're 28. We're the same age, and that's lovely. How old were you when you took a picture of Richard Hammond at the barbers, Jamie?
1: I was 13, I think.
0: I mean, is that... Were your classmates all craving a hamster haircut as well, or was this your thing?
1: No, it was just me, that.
2: Yeah, I mean, I suppose out of the top three, the three Top Gear guys, you wouldn't want the Clarkson or the other one.
3: James May, yeah.
0: Big fan of the show, I imagine.
3: Huge.
2: You wouldn't want the other
3: originals.
2: One. Did you ask them to spray on a goatee as well?
1: I bought a wax jacket just to really complete the look.
0: Oh,
1: so
0: nice.
1: I really thought he was a cool guy.
0: Yeah, I mean, are you still a fan of Richard Hammond now?
1: I mean, less than I used to be.
0: Yeah, listen. Did you get anything close to what you wanted that day, Jamie?
1: Not even remotely.
0: If you could say something to Richard Hammond right now, what would you say to him, Jamie?
1: Thanks for the inspiration.
2: Thanks for the inspo. Yeah, that's it. Great. Did you have highlights in it or was it just plain?
1: Just plain.
0: Jamie, it has been a wonder having you on the show. Thank you ever so much. Have a fabulous day ahead and a great weekend.
1: You guys too. Thanks very much.
0: Take care. Thanks, Jamie. So, I mean, there's people taking pictures of Richard Hammond to the barbers. What about you? What have you done? I did Michael J. Fox. Matt, who did you take to the barbers?
2: I don't think I took anyone. I did have a wedge, though, similar to the guy from earlier.
0: So, oh, did you?
2: Yeah, okay. I went for the wedge.
0: 8, 12, 15. Keep them coming.

0: yeah. It is Friday morning, and let's take a moment, shall we, to think of Stuart in Manchester, who went into his local barber's and asked for a Liam Gallagher, even showing a picture of the great man to the person wielding the scissors. He walked out looking like, his words, not mine, by the way, Valerie Singleton.
1: Not quite the right look.
0: Let's also pause for thought for Joel in Hastings, who legitimately wanted a Jonathan Creek.
2: Oh, wow.
0: We've had a Richard Hammond and a Jonathan Creek.
1: Wow.
0: Amazing stuff. So, coming up in the next hour of the show, have you got an unusual trust issue? If so, let me know at 8:12:15.
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0: Should have stretched first.
1: Get in tonight's draw, Euro Millions, from the National Lottery. 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

0: The UK is marking its first ever National Day for victims and survivors of terrorism. Today is the result of a years-long campaign by survivors who wanted those affected by terror attacks to be recognised and remembered. We're speaking to a survivor who's calling it an incredibly proud moment.
1: Even if you're not directly impacted, if you're not injured or you don't lose someone, terrorism has an impact on our daily life.
0: Travis Frame was just 19 when he was injured in the Westminster Bridge attack in 2017. He says he wants to make sure those lost to terrorism aren't forgotten, as well as the people who've survived.
1: You know, it's the most traumatic experience. Talking immediately after an attack can be very, very difficult. If we have at least one day per year, we're getting people talking about what they can do to spot the signs of radicalisation, and that has to absolutely be worthwhile.
0: Elsewhere, reports suggest Meghan, the Duchess of Sussex, could be making a return to acting. It's thought that could be one of the reasons for the couple's move back to the UK. Crisis communications expert Andy Barr says the move from California could help Prince Harry win back public support.
2: I think with a bit of cameos here and there and a few candid pictures, actually, Harry would turn it round quite quickly. Meghan, on the other hand, has a bit more of an upward battle, and that's why I think she needs to kind of wait a little bit, see what the public reaction is, and then go from there.
0: Meanwhile, Harry could be ordered to pay millions of pounds towards the Daily Mail's publisher's legal costs today. It's after the Prince and several others lost a privacy case against Associated Newspapers last month. Forecasters are warning the UK could face a wetter next few months, and next year could be the hottest on record. It's all because of a rare strong El Niño. It's when parts of the Pacific Ocean become so warm they affect weather patterns around the world. And Chester Zoo say a giant python is thought to be the first snake in the world to be treated with a cancer therapy normally used on humans. Keepers of Jodie, named after actress Jodie Foster, say the 15-foot reptile's back to her feisty self following the treatment.
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0: Mikel Arteta says Arsenal must prove themselves all over again as they begin the defence of their Premier League title tonight.
4: What we need to show is that desire and ambition to be better than what we were last season, a month ago or a week ago when we play Man City, and we have the ability to improve, to evolve, and that's what I sense and I feel around the club and especially around the place.
0: The champions start the new season at home to newly promoted Coventry City. Boss Frank Lampard says they have an early chance to prove they deserve to be in the top league. Rangers take a narrow 1-0 lead to Czechia next week after coming out on top against Jablonec in the first leg of their Conference League playoff. Motherwell face a tough task, though, after losing 3-1 at home to Freiburg, whilst there were draws for Brighton, Hearts and Hibs. And England's cricketers have control of the first test against Pakistan, going into day 3 at Headingley. The hosts will resume on 366 for 8, with a first innings lead of 195 runs.
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0: Feeling cool with isolated showers, some will be thundery, most likely in Wales and southeast and southwest England. Highs of around 20.
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It is 7 minutes past eight on your Friday morning. Welcome along to the Dave Berry Breakfast Show. We are now under an hour away from the launch of the No Repeat Guarantee. Yes, between 9 and 5, we never, ever play you the same song twice. And that applies across the entire network. Now, you've got trust issues, haven't you? Yeah, you have. I mean, I have. We all have. Some of them are unusual. And that's the list we're making. The list of the UK's unusual trust issues. People who wear the plastic gloves at petrol stations, that popped up in the past. Anyone who likes marzipan. People who tuck their ears into baseball caps. People who swing their arms when they walk. People who sit cross-legged. People who can open their eyes underwater without goggles. People who call you matey. Men with blonde hair. People who buy sandwiches or wraps from small, franchised petrol stations. And, of course, the first thing I added to the list, people with tiny mouths. What else should go on the list? 8, 12, 15. That is 8, 12, 15. Don't forget, I may release this as a coffee table book in time for Christmas. So it's important you be my co-author. 8, 12, 15. Get in touch right now with your unusual trust issues.

0: as it is oft said, the couple who unusual trust issue together stay together. And Michelle and Simon, they do not trust anybody who has a car sticker saying powered by fairy dust.
1: Oh, yes.
2: I don't think I've ever seen one, thankfully.
1: Horrible.
2: I
1: think anyone who has a car sticker, bumper stickers are the scourge of my life. Whatever people think you're going to react like, they're not going to react like that. Everyone hates them.
0: Well, that's the new merchandise done then.
1: Unless it's an old radio station in the back window.
0: Yeah.
1: Love that. Nice little plastic.
0: Yeah, lovely. Unusual trust issue from Sean. Adults who don't eat vegetables because they say they don't like them. And Sean, literally, all caps, he's gone here, all caps, grow up!
1: Yeah,
2: 100% I'm with Sean, yeah. I actually trained my husband to like mushrooms.
1: Oh, well done.
2: Thank you.
1: That's really impressive.
2: Trained, bullied.
0: And if he didn't like them, did you rub his face in it? Like, is that how you do it? The list, we're definitely putting Power by Fairy Dust car stickers on there. Mm-hmm. And adults who don't eat vegetables, you know, if you're able to eat vegetables, not for allergy reasons, so it has to go. Eat some veg, people. I don't trust people who drive with gloves on, particularly in the summer.
1: Yeah, leather driving gloves. Yeah.
0: It goes a bit far though with weird, horrible, and untrustworthy people.
1: Horrible.
0: So, I mean, I can't put it. That's not going to go on the list. I'm afraid. Now, this has caused quite the ruckus in the studio here, Dean in Newcastle. You're responsible for the ruckus. I was looking forward to having a pleasant weekend. I was wishing the team, you know, the same. And now we all hate each other because Dean doesn't trust people who reverse park into supermarket car park spaces. And the Hypebeast Wombles, like, absolutely. Yeah, Dave, put it on the list. Put it on the list right now.
1: They're so smart.
0: And then Old Swiss went, I do that every time, you know.
1: Yeah,
0: and I said, but surely it's easier if the boot's facing out when you bring the trolley over.
1: Yeah.
0: And then he said, some of us have boots in the front. Yeah. Because, of course, Old Swiss is a Tesla guy.
1: Oh, any excuse to mention it. There it is.
0: What, can I put anyone who owns a Tesla on the list?
1: Why not, yeah.
0: keep them coming. The number is 8 12 15, but right now it's this. £650,000 could be in your bank account before the sun goes down tonight. And last week's winner, listener Craig, entered with just an hour to spare, and he has some wise words for you.
3: Don't even hesitate, just do it, because you never know.
0: Thank you, Craig. 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
22: Long queues on the M6 in Cheshire. In fact, all traffic being held both north and southbound due to a lorry fire between junction 18 for Middlewich and 19 for Knutsford. And it's slow southbound on the M6 in Warwickshire. An accident now partially blocking the carriageway just south of junction 1 for Rugby. Long queues heading down to Bristol on the A4. Lorry fire has closed the Haltwell Road between Brunel Way and Bridge Valley Road. And slow in Hampshire, actually west on the M27. An accident closing a lane between Southampton Docks at junction 3 and Tottenham at junction 2.
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0: It is Friday morning, so right now on Absolute Radio is as good a time as any to take a little look ahead to the weekend. Of course, tomorrow morning from 8, the brilliant John Richardson Show will be back, as is Matt Ford. Yes, tomorrow sees the return of rock and roll football. Not by his side, Matt, keeping up appearances, Dyson.
1: Yes, I'm Onslow this weekend.
2: couldn't
1: make it to Edinburgh.
0: Which means Fordy's got a very special co-host, Lenny Sherman. Very funny guy is going to be by his side as they do the show live from the Edinburgh Festival. And of course, they're going to be bringing you all the action as the Premier League returns. Matt, as you can't be bothered to do your show and you'd rather play Onslow, I'm going to ask you for your football predictions.
1: Go on then, yeah. What games have you highlighted?
0: Do you know what? Let's start with today. It's back today, really. So Arsenal, Coventry. So the Championship champions and the Premier League champions playing each other.
1: Wow.
0: Lampard and Arteta.
1: It's massive, isn't it?
0: What do you reckon?
1: It's very exciting. Great to see Coventry back in the top flight.
0: Absolutely.
1: My old
0: family
1: are from Coventry. My granddad was a Coventry City fan. Love the club, but they're going to get battered. I'd say 3-0 to Arsenal.
0: 3-0 to Arsenal. Okay, looking ahead to tomorrow. Hull City versus Manchester United.
1: Again, I've gone big on Man United in my fantasy Premier League team as well because they've got some nice fixtures at the start of the season. I think it might be a 3-0 win for Manchester United away from home as well.
0: What about Everton Crystal Palace? Just a score, please.
1: Everton Crystal Palace.
0: I need a rich backstory
1: prediction. 1-1. Sorry, yeah.
0: 1-1. Okay, Ipswich Town Sunderland.
1: Oh, doing them all. Ipswich Town Sunderland's hard, isn't it? But I think Ipswich 1, Sunderland 3.
0: What about Nottingham Forest Leeds United?
1: Big tough game. The Rich Williams Dyson Derby is happening. We're playing them twice in the space of a week in the League Cup as well on Tuesday night.
0: Again, backstory, not necessary.
1: Probably 1-1, I think, is the safest bet.
0: And finally, Brentford Tottenham Hotspur.
1: Funny one, that. Yes, I think that might be 1-1 as well. I'm not sure.
0: Maybe
1: 0-0. I'm going to say 0-0 for that.
0: 0-0.
1: Amongst the pigeons. The improved defence of Tottenham Hotspur that everyone keeps banging on about. We'll see if that's real.
0: Okay, rock and roll football back on Absolute Radio. 2 p.m. tomorrow. Fordy's going to be joined by Lenny Sherman. Join them. Don't miss out.

0: 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Thanks for joining us here on the Dave Berry Breakfast Show, where we are continuing our mission to compile a list of your unusual trust issues. Two for you here. AJ in Kent doesn't trust people who say vanilla ice cream is their favourite.
1: Yeah.
0: AJ, vanilla ice cream is my favourite.
2: Oh, no.
0: It is.
2: Oh,
0: no?
2: It's the worst.
0: What is it?
3: Every other flavour is just added to vanilla. It's baseline.
0: Yes. Oh, well, I'm a basic guy. I mean, have you not figured that out yet? You know, what are you doing?
2: It has its place, don't get me wrong.
0: I love vanilla.
2: Is that your favourite?
0: No. I mean, I like a Ben and Jerry's cookie dough chocolate chip bonanza.
2: Better. Yeah, much better.
0: But, yeah, okay, maybe not. Liam in Leeds doesn't trust anybody who says tickety-boo. I think, should I put that on the list?
2: Hard agree.
3: Hard agree.
0: Tickety-boo is going on the list of unusual trust issues. We're going to squeeze some more in, so come and join the fun at 8:12:15.
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1: Long delays on the M6 in Cheshire. The carriageway now blocked from this morning's lorry fire between junction 18 for Middlewich and 19 for Knutsford, although southbound is now open. And it's slow northbound on the M6 in Warwickshire following a vehicle fire, which is still closing lanes 1 and 2 between Corley Services and the M42 at junction 4. Slow now in Wiltshire and Trowbridge as the A363 Bradford Road has been closed following a serious accident near the A366 Wingfield Road. And remains slow in Hampshire as you're west on the M27, a lane still out approaching Southampton Docks at junction 3.
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0: It is Friday morning. You are listening to the Dave Berry Breakfast Show, where coming up at 9, I'll be giving you the gift of heading into your weekend without hearing the same song twice. In other words, the no-repeat guarantee is on the way. But right now, it's more of these. Yes, your unusual trust issues. Victoria in Dartford says, Dave, I do not trust people who put cats on leads and then walk them around. If they wanted a dog, they should get a dog.
1: Yes, yeah, I agree. Yeah. Bizarre behaviour, really.
0: Is it bizarre? Yeah. Have you ever seen the ferret man? The London,
1: oh, yes, yeah.
0: The Piccadilly ferret man.
1: I love a ferret on a lead. That's great. Always welcome.
0: Man. Okay, that's fine. But so ferret's good. Cats, no. Shall I put it cats on the list?
2: Can't we have ferrets as a no? Like,
0: yeah, it's true. Yeah. I mean, where do we draw the line? I mean,
1: yeah, I'm not sure.
0: Is cats on leads, is it untrustworthy? Is it or not? I don't know. Shall I put it on the... No, I'm not going to do it.
1: Mm. No.
0: I'm not going to do it. Fine, sorry, Victoria, fine. It was close. Mm. Morning, Dave, morning, team. I don't trust people with attached earlobes.
2: There's not much they can do about it.
0: No, exactly. That's a big swing, isn't it? I don't think if it's a physical thing. I mean, I know that tiny mouths made it, but I'm a better person since we started compiling this list. So I don't think that can go on the list. But thank you. This is definitely making the list of your unusual trust issues. There's no name on this one. This person is anonymous, probably for the best, because they're going to become, for many people, a national figure of hatred. Dave, I don't trust... I'm going to say it. Bongo players.
1: Any bongo players. Wow.
0: They've especially, got a point.
1: Yeah, that is that it's a certain type of person,
0: it's
1: isn't it?
0: It's a bongo player.
1: They've normally got a soul patch on the
0: Oh, I know.
1: Oh, yeah, bongos.
0: Do you know sometimes where it extends?
1: Nice, yeah.
0: Like, you like a bit
1: sounds
0: of bongos?
1: Good. Sometimes it sounds good, but...
0: I just can't let that last 35 seconds of Crowded House go, though. You know, I can't trust that.
1: I definitely don't trust the bongo player in the Crowded House. Yes.
0: No, whoever they may be. The other thing is, and this is where it kind of extends, you know, anonymous texter, you've opened up here, is that, you know, I've hosted a lot of live gigs in my life. You know, it's my kind of effectively my job. And whenever I've hosted anything that's acoustic, they always try and figure out how to bring the drummer into play because the drummer's an important part, the backbone of any band. And normally... it either involves the bongos or worse, they sit them on a crate.
1: Yeah, one of those boxes and they tap away, yeah. Mm. Oh, yeah, they're just as bad, aren't they?
0: I don't trust them.
2: Have you ever had to fill in? Because they're good.
0: Yeah, I'm going to put bongo players on the list of trust issues. Good. It's done. Thank you, anonymous texter. Thank you, one and all. And of course, if you're going throughout your day, if you're heading to your weekend and you think, oh, I don't trust that, that's unusual, well, you can email me anytime you like, dave@absoluteradio.co.uk.

0: 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Yes, Make Me a Winner is back, and today is the day. 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

0: There are reports one of the reasons Harry and Meghan are moving back to the UK is because Meghan has an acting job here. Meanwhile, Prince Harry could be ordered to pay millions of pounds towards the Daily Mail's publisher's legal costs today. He was among several high-profile figures who lost a privacy case against Associated Newspapers last month. In a video published after the verdict, editor-in-chief Paul Dacre hit out at the group who brought the claims.
1: The truth is that this trumped-up action, which has cost well over £50 million,

0: huge amount of valuable court time should never have been brought to trial.
1: The UK is marking its first national day for victims and survivors of terrorism. The Prime Minister says it's a chance to recognise that for many, there's no return to normality afterwards. Brendan Cox is the founder of Survivors Against Terror. His wife, the MP Jo Cox, was murdered by a terrorist, and he supports the idea of a national day of remembrance.
2: Terrorism isn't about targeting the individuals in the vast majority of cases. It is an attack on the state. And therefore, we all have not only an opportunity, but a responsibility to remember those people that have been killed or whose lives have been disrupted by terrorism.
1: The Met Office says the UK could be in for a wetter and stormier autumn and early winter. It's because part of the Pacific Ocean is getting much warmer than usual in a weather event called El Niño. Reporter Barnaby Papadopoulos explains.
3: It's a kind of tropical storm that occurs when sea temperatures in the eastern Pacific rise 0.5 degrees Celsius above average. However, scientists are warning this year that we could see a natural warming of 3 degrees.
1: And the world's oldest person is celebrating her 117th birthday. Ethel Kadem from Surrey says she's already looking forward to seeing what next year brings.
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1: The new Premier League season gets underway tonight as defending champions Arsenal host newly promoted Coventry City. Mikel Arteta delivered the club's first title in 22 years in May, whilst it's been 25 years since Coventry were last in the top flight. That game later will see the start of new Premier League referee rule changes, designed to speed up goal kicks, throw-ins and substitutions and keep the ball in play for longer. And England's cricketers have control of the first test against Pakistan going into day three at Headingley. The hosts will resume with a first innings lead of 195.
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1: Cool with some showers, some of them thundery, most likely in Wales and southeast and southwest England. Highs of 20.

0: The warmest of welcomes to the Dave Berry Breakfast Show, where every Friday morning, just after six, we give you the chance to win a Wickes gift card worth £250. And this morning was no different. Good morning, Simon.
1: Good morning, Dave. Good morning, team.
0: Simon, welcome to the show. Joins the Breakfast Show via Absolute 80s. It is a charm having you on board. Simon, put us out of our misery. Win the gift card. Who is it on Speedy Songs?
1: It's Fleetwood Mac.
0: It is. Congratulations, Simon. The gift card is yours.
1: Bow ding dang do.
2: Yeah, exactly.
0: Simon, while we've got you, I just fessed up that I took a picture of Michael J. Fox from Back to the Future to my barbers as a child and said, can you make me look like him? Did you ever take a picture of a celebrity to the barbers, or was there a celebrity whose haircut you craved at one point in your life? Who would that be?
1: Unfortunately, I did. I went to Vince's Barbers in Kettering and asked to make me look like Marty Pallow from Wet, Wet, Wet.
0: Oh, gosh. It's a long one, but it's a great name for the show. What period Marty Pallow are we talking here? We four weddings and a funeral, ponytail? No.
1: 86. Started going to the pubs.
0: What was he going on in 80? What was going on top of his head in 86?
1: The spiky.
2: Yeah. Oh. The sort of spiky, slightly permed almost.
0: Oh, yeah, it is, Matt. You're right. Yeah, Good Google image in there.
2: Yeah.
0: Semi-perm, semi-spiky.
2: Yeah.
0: Did you get what you wanted? Did the barbers of Kettering know how to deliver a pillow?
1: Put it this way, I didn't go home on my own that night.
2: Oh, wow. Big talk.
0: Big talk from Simon. Almost wish I'd never asked, in a way. You know,
2: yeah.
0: Almost wish I'd
2: Hello,
0: never
2: haircut
0: asked.
2: Brings all the girls to the yard.
0: Yeah,
2: I never thought.
0: What on, Simon?

0: today, One VIP will be upgrading their summer with £650,000.
1: You are joking. You are joking. Oh, my God.
2: Make me a winner.
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0: It is Friday morning. Welcome to the Dave Berry Breakfast Show, where I must say, weekends are funny here at Absolute Radio. Not only have we got John Richardson tomorrow from 8 a.m, but of course we have our brand new stablemate, and Great Guns, Chris McCausland's show, lands in your ears on Sunday mornings from 8. And this coming Sunday, Chris wants to talk about a traumatic experience, getting locked out of his house whilst his dog was left inside.
1: Ooh.
0: Plus, he has a hot take that I don't think all you Pulp fans are going to like.
1: Oh, controversial.
0: That's all I can say at this stage. You can say hello to Chris and to John Long by his side. Email him chris@absoluteradio.co.uk. Now, in my absence, I was off on Monday. Chris McCausland has proposed to you, Andrea. They're not winding me up in Studio One here. This is...
2: Yep.
0: Right, so how's that going? Because I know you're already married, as is Chris. I mean, yeah, is this good?
2: Look, to be honest, me and my husband have said we'll never get divorced. There's too many forms. We're quite lazy. So, unfortunately, I've had to let Chris down. Yeah.
0: Okay.
2: But I am going to up my standards for my next anniversary present, because this is where Chris was just saying I was perfect, because my standards were very low. It was the eclipse day. I just wanted my husband to make me a box with a hole in.
0: Yeah. Oh, what, for your anniversary?
2: Yeah.
3: And he couldn't even do that.
2: You
3: had to use a condom.
2: Exactly.
3: Yeah, unbelievable.
0: I tell you, Mr. Fox, if it wasn't for the forms. So you can email Chris McCausland back this Sunday at 8, chris@absoluteradio.co.uk. 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

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And right now, I'm going to focus in on Absolute 80s, Absolute Radio 90s, and Absolute Radio 10s, because on the way... It's an iconic ditty from Philip Oakley and Human League. Together in Electric Dreams is coming up. Whereas if you're a fan of tunes from the 1990s, well... Dear darling friend of the show, Kelly & Co. Yes, the Stereophonics and Local Boy in the Photograph are on the way. Well, when it comes to Absolute Radio 10s, making it a little bit Friday for you, actually. Guetta and Sia. Yes, Titanium is coming up before 10, so whatever you fancy, we're waiting for you on Rayo, on your digital radio, and of course, you can ask your smart speaker to play Absolute Radio.

0: It is Friday morning. You are listening to Absolute Radio, where real music matters. And this Sunday, well, I know, just to name two very excited super fans either side of me right now. On my left, Matt Dyson. On my right, the Hypebeast Womble executive producer, Mark, are thrilled to hear that Jamie T is going to be in conversation with Ben Burrell, talking about his new single, 3310.
1: Oh, yes.
0: Only Jamie T could do an ode to an old Nokia.
1: Nokia is so good. I love it as well.
0: Oh, brilliant. And the brand new album, Ghosts, 100 Days of Mourning. I had the pleasure of interviewing Jamie myself a few years back, because there was a rumour going around that he was the voice of the monkey on the Coco Pops. So I got him to do that.
1: Put them to
0: for
1: bed,
0: me.
1: Yeah.
0: I don't know if Ben's going to do that. Maybe Ben's got... Maybe Ben's a bit more muso than I am. Who knows? But on Jamie T's brand new album, Damon Albarn's done a track, so we'll find out what it's like to record with him. So it's Ben Burrell, Jamie T, together at last on the Sunday Night Music Club. You can hear it for yourselves from 8 p.m. Plus, of course, you can hear it straight afterwards on demand on Rayo.
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0: Ah, here we are. Time to wrap things up from another week's worth of the Dave Berry Breakfast Show. Thank you ever so much for joining us. If you want to listen back to this show or any of the shows over the past 30 days, you can do so on demand on our app. Its name is Rayo. That's R-A-Y-O. Just search it out in your app store. Plus, of course, well, today being Friday, the very best bits of the week that was podcast will be available shortly. These are our, it's curated by myself and the team. They're our favourite bits of the week. Many involve you out there. I suggest you go and get it wherever you get your pods. And of course, it contains the all important bonus material where you can find out how we did at A level.
1: Oh, yes.
0: For all you sociology fans out there, I'm going to be dropping the D-bomb. Yes, yeah, Durkheim gets a mention.
1: A functionalist bombshell from Barry. Yeah. No one saw it coming.
0: And if that's not baiting them in...
1: I don't know what will.
0: So we got to name the final show of the week. A fairly new armchair.
1: Yes.
0: I went to Vince's Barbers in Kettering and asked to look like Marty Pello. Did the barbers in Kettering know how to perm a Pello? Pello's haircut brings all the girls to the yard. Massive chunks of scalp. Mark Hatley's mum was my dinner lady. Neil Webb's not saying, paint me like one of your French girls. Is he, Matt?
1: He's not. He did not say that.
0: So, wow. Yeah, there's a lot going on there.
1: I mean, I really don't know what to pick. Created by a listener, we should go with, I went to Vince's Barbers in Kettering and asked to look like Marty Pello.
0: That is the name of the final show of the week. Right, on the way, all the details you need to enter Make Me a Winner, because today is the day someone is guaranteed to win themselves £650,000. As for us, we'll be back with you on Monday. Enjoy your weekends. Stay safe, stay entertained. Arrivederci.

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0: United Kingdom. From a sort of moral point of view, I think the mistakes of the past can very much paralyze the future.
1: Campaigners say it's a national scandal. Survivors of terrorist attacks are still being mistreated and neglected. On the first ever dedicated Memorial Day for victims of terrorism in the UK, a report's especially critical of the compensation process. This year's the first Memorial Day and comes following two terrorist attacks in the past 12 months at Heaton Park Synagogue and Golders Green. And the Met Office says this year's weather in the UK could be the most extreme, with a wetter and stormier autumn and winter. It's because part of the Pacific Ocean's getting much warmer than usual in a weather event called El Niño. All of Wales and most of England are in drought after the driest July in 190 years and five heat waves over the summer.
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1: Feeling cool with isolated showers, some thundery, most likely in Wales and England. Highs of 20 degrees. That's the latest. I'm Andrea Fox.

Cheers, Dave and the team. Right, let's crack on. You and me and a load of 2010s. Repeat free, of course, because it is the no repeat guarantee for your Friday. I've got Drake coming up, and we'll start with Walk the Moon. This is Shut Up and Dance on Absolute Radio 10s.

Drake, and that's One Dance. We're Absolute Radio Dance. All right, it's Ben Coley with you, bringing you repeat-free dance. That's how it goes all day, every day of the working week, between 9 and 5. We do something called the No Repeat Guarantee, and essentially, it's exactly what you think it is. We don't repeat any songs. Simple as that. Every song you hear, totally different, so we give you the full sort of tens variety to get you through your working day and you're not getting stupidly bored. Because it would be boring hearing the same few songs, wouldn't it? Here's the more lavish Arctic Monkeys. This is 4 out of 5.

0: This is like the mother of all one-hit wonders. It's the one-hit wonder of all one-hit wonders. I feel like I'm saying one-hit wonder a lot. Gautier, somebody that I used to know. It's Absolutely Radio 10s, and this is where real music matters. It's Ben Coley with you. All right, you're not getting any repeated songs up until 5 later on, at the very least. And even then, even after 5, we don't really repeat anyway. It's just not something that we do. We're not interested in it. Anyway, coming up, a song from The Chief where Noel is dabbling his toes in glam rock a little bit. And he's also centred the whole song around a 1970s tin whistle sample. I think it's safe to say that 2017 was the year of experimentation for Noel Gallagher.
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Noel writing a whole song around a 1970s Tin Whistle sample before we got Liam on the phone and got the band back together. Holy Mountain, The Chief, it plays on Absolute Radio 10s. And you've got the John Richardson Show back tomorrow morning. On the show last week, John Richardson was basically deciding what text he should send the entire nation after the government alert text that we got a couple of weeks ago. And some of John's suggestions were, I'm trying to think of the best way of putting this, interesting to say the very least. It's never a dull moment. You've got John Richardson back tomorrow, and that's at 8 o'clock over on Absolute Radio. If you fancy a bit of a lion, you can listen at 9 o'clock right here on Absolute Radio 10s. 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

0: George Ezra, Blame It On Me. On Absolute's Radio 10s, it's Ben Coley looking after today's No Repeat Guarantee. Not a single repeated tune all day for you coming up. We will continue to not repeat songs, that is true. You and I will also venture into the emotional lows of today's No Repeat Guarantee because I've got some Lewis Capaldi and Lana Del Rey all to come. £650,000 could all be yours before the day is done. £650,000, that is a lot of money to play with in the dying embers of summer. 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

Lewis Capaldi, Hold Me While You Wait. And we're absolutely ready at ends. Hope you got a decent weekend planned. It's Bengali. I'm off to play snooker all day tomorrow. All day. Me and my brother potting balls. And yes, I'm 28 years old. I actually said to my mate the other day, I was like, oh, I'm off to play snooker on Saturday. And he called me a pathetic old man.

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0: Top stories this hour. A woman whose sister was murdered by the IRA during the Troubles has welcomed the introduction of the UK's first National Day remembering victims and survivors of terrorism. Anne Travers' sister Mary was murdered in 1984, something she says has a profound impact on her life.
1: It lives with families forever. So while it might leave the headlines and people vaguely remember about what happened, it's that family, it's impacted, it's ingrained with them, like, forever.
0: She hopes that by victims and families sharing their stories, they'll be able to help prevent young people being radicalised. After a record-breaking hot and dry summer, we're being told to prepare for a wetter and stormier autumn and early winter. It's all thanks to something called El Niño, which happens when sea temperatures in the eastern Pacific Ocean rise above normal and affect weather worldwide. And ahead of their confirmed return to the UK, waxworks of the Duke and Duchess of Sussex have been kitted out with suitcases and placed next to a royal guard. Madame Tussauds in London says it's to mark the couple's return from the US, which reports suggest could be happening because Meghan has an acting role lined up over here.
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0: Feeling cool with isolated showers, some thundery, most likely in Wales and England. Highs of 20 degrees. That's the latest. I'm Andrea Fox.

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2: And I'm Ben Goley. It is the No Repeat Guarantee. Give me not even 5 minutes of your time. I will get on for you a stunner from Snow Patrol. And I've got Calvin Harris on next after Falls. And this is my number on Absolute Radio 10s. Good morning.

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1: 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The delivery guy carefully placing a parcel on your step. 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

Calvin Harris, Summer, playing during the summer. Look at that. It's like we plan these things. Doesn't actually take a great deal of planning, that, does it? It's Absolute Radio 10s. It's Ben Coley. We are celebrating Absolute Radio's Britpop Summer at the moment. Britpop Summer rages on, as well as a load of amazing programmes that you can check out over in the Back to 96 section of the Rao app. You've got documentaries, special shows about Richard Ashcroft, Absolute Radio 96, all of that. We're also doing half an hour of Britpop anthems non-stop every day at 1pm, 7pm and 10pm. So you've got another half an hour dose with Ben Burrell on the No Repeat Guarantee this afternoon from 1 over on Main Station. Meanwhile, here on Absolute Radio 10, Snow Patrol, Empress.

0: gotta hold on. You gotta hold on.
1: Alabama Shakes, Hold On. This time next week, you'll have a new Alabama Shakes album in your hands. You know, it's been 11 years since the last Alabama Shakes album. 11 whole years, but I feel like Hold On has served us well in the meantime. It's Ben Coley. This is the No Repeat Guarantee. I've got Disclosure and Sam Smith lined up for you in a moment. And we'll do your singular play of Arcade Fire.
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You could honestly work out for yourself. I don't know why I'm here explaining it. But, for the avoidance of any doubt, we guarantee that we don't repeat any songs whatsoever. Simple as that. So you just leave us on all day, whack us on using your smart speaker or Rayo. Leave us on and the music is one less thing for you and your colleagues to have to worry about at work. This is Linkin Park, this is Burn It Down on the No Repeat Guarantee.

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0: Less than a week to go until the mighty Reading and Leeds Festival. It's really soon, next Thursday, that kicks off. It'll be you with your mates in a field, a tinny of hopefully something cold. You're in the sun, you've got Florence and the Machine headlining. It's all good. Assuming you're even going. If you're not, you can be like me and you can watch and be jealous and live vicariously through Instagram on the sidelines. That's what I'll be doing. It's Ben Coley. We're Absolute Radio Dens. And coming up, I've got DNCE, followed by an indie band that this decade is very lucky to have.
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You've got to go and see them. Hopefully they play again. I don't know, they're kind of quiet at the minute. They're in the shadows. Difficult to know what's going on with the Catfish camp. It's Ben Coley coming up. I've got your afternoon sorted with some Plan B ahead of that. Continuing your repeat-free work day. Let's do some Ellie Goulding. This is Starry Eyed on Absolute Radio 10s.

0: 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The rustle of a warm bag of chips. The bite of salt and vinegary goodness. A seagull squawking.
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0: top stories this hour. Hundreds of people are expected to gather in London this afternoon as part of the UK's first dedicated Memorial Day for victims and survivors of terrorism. It's hoped today will spotlight their stories and educate the public. Our reporter Claire Bodes in the Capitol for us, where a two-minute silence will be held for those who lost their lives in terror attacks.
1: The ceremony held in central London later today will bring together hundreds of victims and survivors, families and emergency services to commemorate all of those whose lives have been impacted by terrorism. This new National Day comes after years of campaigning by survivors who wanted recognition for the effects of terrorism on those who lived through it. Today comes within 12 months of two terror attacks in Golders Green and the Heaton Park Synagogue in Manchester just this year.
0: It's claimed Meghan, the Duchess of Sussex, could go back to acting once her family returns to the UK later this month. A source close to the Duchess didn't deny the report. And the Met Office says the UK this year could have the most extreme weather, with a wetter and stormier autumn and winter on the way. The weather event called El Niño follows the driest July in 190 years and five heat waves over the summer.
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0: Feeling cool with isolated showers, some thundery, most likely in Wales and England. Highs of 20 degrees. That's the latest. I'm Andrea Fox.

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1: Alright, afternoon. Ben Coley with you. 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The no-repeat guarantee here carries on. Just because it's an afternoon, it doesn't stop for anything. Great, it does stop at 5 o'clock. But we keep it going. And who says that Motown has to be 60s because Plan B kind of did his own take on it during our decade? This is She Said.

a song title that I genuinely find very difficult to say. L-I-F-E-G-O-E-S-O-N. That took 100% of my concentration. You'd think I'd be better at saying song names, given that my job is literally saying song names. But no. Knowing the Whale on Absolute Radio Dens with me, Ben. Recently, we were paying all of our Britpop respects to a bona fide Britpop legend, that being none other than Richard Ashcroft. Got a whole programme dedicated to Richard Ashcroft that you can check out over in Rayo, and it's basically a big celebration of his whole career, from the early days in Verve to his solo stuff to supporting Oasis last year. It's the whole thing. Hello.

0: Foo Fighters and Rope. Foo Fighters are on tour around North America with the mighty Queens of the Stone Age at the moment. And I saw they did a post the other day. And it was just a video of Dave Grohl and Josh Homme shopping. That was it. Two rock stars perusing around a department store. And I was absolutely enthralled to the point that if there was a whole Netflix series called, I don't know, Dave and Josh Hit the Town, Dave and Josh Go Shopping, The Name Needs Work, I would be binging the life out of that. Honestly, follow them on socials. See it for yourself. It's great. Two rock star shopping. It's Ben Coley. And coming up on the No Repeat Guarantee, well, more repeat-free tens to be expected. I've got some Maroon 5 and a real fan favourite from Wolf Alice.
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9: I have said that twice. That's irony.

Ellie Roswell's voice sounds like it descends from the heavens on this song. So angelic, isn't it? Wolf Alice and Don't Delete the Kisses. I think that's their best song. There you go. I've said it. I've committed to it. I've said it. I've got to stick by that now. It's Ben Coley. And this is the No Repeat Guarantee. So all day, up until five anyway, you're not hearing any repeated 2010 songs. So that you're not getting completely bored out your brains at work. And we continue with a song that I absolutely loved when I first heard it. To the point that it got me into the 1975. And I actually tried to write a song that was, in quotations, inspired by this song, but it just sounded like a poor man's version of the 1975 Sex. And this is

0: on 6th Street, hearing you whisper through the phone, wait for me to come home.
1: Ed Sheeran and Photograph, and I'm Ben Goley, keeping you company. 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

0: Post Malone and 21 Savage, Rockstar. The noughties have their version of Rockstar with Nickelback. This is our 2010s version. A very different version. I'm going to leave it there. Now I'm Ben Goley. I'll be on Absolute Radio early doors tomorrow from 4 o'clock in the morning. So, you know, don't feel like you have to be up at that time. But if your alarm is getting you up for any particular reason at that tender hour of the day, I'll be over on Absolute Radio. Catch you later. I'll leave you with Lord Team, ahead of Olivia Jones, who continues the no-repeat guarantee. She's up next.
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8: You know what you're getting with a wedding? 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A baby in a waistcoat crying throughout the vows. Themed tables. Awkward best man speech. 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
9: Hello.
8: People dancing in a circle. 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Sometimes in life you just know what you're getting, like a luxury bed and a great night's sleep. 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

0: The top stories this hour. The first ever National Day for Victims and Survivors of Terrorism is being held in London. It comes as campaigners argue the state's still failing to provide all those affected with adequate support. Today is designed to recognise the widespread impact of terror. The Met Office says the UK could face a wetter autumn and early winter because of an unusually strong El Niño. It happens when parts of the Pacific Ocean become warmer than normal, affecting weather around the world. Neutrogena has responded to criticism following the death of Hayden Panettiere, saying what happened isn't what the company stands for. The actress was its brand ambassador, but claimed it dropped her after she spoke publicly about postpartum depression. The firm says it understands that she was made to feel unsupported during a difficult time. And a driver is being prosecuted almost every week for going the wrong way on a motorway in England and Wales. The press associations found 31 people were charged over the past 30 weeks.
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0: Any showers today should be lighter than recently, though some heavy downpours in parts of Wales and cooler today too. That's the latest. I'm Alex Richardson.

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1: And we're on with the No Repeat Guarantee till 5 o'clock tonight. Is it tonight, this afternoon? I don't know. If you've got small children, it's definitely tonight. This is Pelican Maccabees.

My Chemical Romance giving us the wild eyes this afternoon. It's Absolute Radio 10's Olivia Jones. We've got Fall Out Boy on the way very shortly. But first, let's play this one from a much underrated artist, in my humble opinion. If you've ever seen him live, he gives it everything he's got, and he's got biceps the size of my thighs. Hell.

0: Fall Out Boys, Light 'Em Up on the No Repeat Guarantee. You're not going to hear the same song twice before 5 o'clock this afternoon, but we will say it many, many times. Mumford & Sons, Roll Away Your Stone, coming up in the next 15 minutes, if you got the time, and Imagine Dragons next.
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Kings of Leon, that is Pyro. It's Absolute Radio 10s. And it is sad that the summer holidays feel like they're starting to wrap up, don't they? I know we've still got time, but the weather's turned, people have got their results. Although, I am looking forward to the good telly. Good telly comes when the weather gets dark and dreary because people stay at home and they go, all right, here you go, here's Great British Bake Off, here's Celebrity Traitors. They'll be playing a lot of London Grammar, they always do, because it's so hauntingly beautiful and a little bit creepy. This is Strong.

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0: The top stories this hour. Survivors and bereaved families are gathering for a service on the UK's first ever National Memorial Day for those affected by terror attacks. The service is taking place in London. Cheryl Stolle's husband was one of 30 Brits killed in the 2015 terror attack in Tunisia.
1: Quite often, overseas victims of terrorism tend to be forgotten. Today is about us all being able to come together to learn from one another.
0: French police have prevented almost 200 small boat crossings following a deal with the UK. That's a 5% increase compared to last year. And after a record-breaking hot and dry summer, we're being told to prepare for a wetter autumn and an early winter. It's because of El Nino when certain sea temperatures rise above normal, affecting the weather worldwide.
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0: Any showers today should be lighter than recently, though some heavy downpours in parts of Wales and cooler today too. That's the latest. I'm Alex Richardson.

movie agenda deal on the No Repeat Guarantee. Vance Joy on the way very shortly. This is Two Door Cinema Club with the conga inducing What You Know. It's Absolute Radio 10s.

George Ezra and Shotgun on Absolute Radio 10s. Very hard not to feel incredibly jealous of those that are going to see AC/DC on the 8th of September in St. Louis, in America, far away from here. Because last minute, the Pretty Reckless could not do the support slot and Foo Fighters stepped in. Dave Grohl says, this is the band that inspires me to be my best every single night. So it's an absolute honour to perform. So once again, that lineup is Foo Fighters to open, followed by AC/DC. Yeah, a little bit jealous.

0: 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We've got Manic Street Preachers on the way in 10 minutes, if you've got the time to stick with me. And a track from Bastille that starts with the lyrics, Shut My Eyes and Count to 10.
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2: 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Old episodes of Bullseye, The Crystal Maze, early noughties surrealist comedy shows. It's great to see them all again. But repeated music? No thank you. I like my music fresh and with a minimum daily separation. Just

Goldie on Absolute Radio 10s. I'm Olivia Jones. I was talking about being jealous earlier on of those that have got those AC/DC tickets to go see them live in America, with the Foo Fighters now being the support act. That was announced yesterday. Very jealous inducing. I'm also very jealous of Leona Graham, who looks like she's on an incredible holiday in Corfu at the moment. That's why she's not on Absolute Radio. But it turns out last night she made me feel a little bit better by uploading a photo of her dining experience, which was on a patio just outside the restaurant in a street somewhere in Greece. And somebody who lives just above the restaurant had hung out their washing over the railings and it had dripped into her food. So, you know, feeling a little bit better about myself.

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0: Fish and the Bottom End on Absolute Radio 10's Drake with one of the biggest songs of this decade in just a moment. And 21 Pilots coming up too. Somebody is having £650,000 transferred to their bank account this afternoon, and it could be you. 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

0: top stories. This hour, survivors and bereaved families have been taking part in a service for the UK's first ever National Memorial Day for those affected by terror attacks. Travis Frayne was injured in the Westminster attack 9 years ago.
1: A day goes by when I don't certainly think back to the effects and the impact of that day. For me personally, it's really been a journey where I've tried to make some form positive.
0: Prince Harry and several high-profile figures have been ordered to pay £9.5 million, the Daily Mail's publisher. It's an initial payment towards Associated Newspapers' legal costs for successfully defending a privacy claim. A murder investigation's been launched after human remains were found in West London. Police are called to Woodland on Wednesday. After reports of bones being found, they believe they belong to a woman aged between 25 and 45. And the Met Office says the UK could face a wetter and stormier autumn because of an unusually strong El Niño. It happens when parts of the Pacific Ocean become warmer than normal, affecting weather around the world.
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0: Any showers today should be lighter than recently, though some heavy downpours in parts of Wales and cooler today too. That's the latest. I'm Alex Richardson.

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1: Got the sort of tune that you might hear poolside at an all-inclusive in just a moment. No shame, no shade. It does make me think of men with shorts too short. Kickstarts, example, after this from Passenger. It's Absolute Radio 10s. L-U-R-

and kickstarts on Absolute Radio 10s. That is no doubt a summer anthem that I associate with an all-inclusive poolside experience. I remember once we went to an all-inclusive the year that Crazy Frog was massive, and it was the first song on their playlist. So every morning, about 8 a.m, woken up by Crazy Frog blasting out by the pool. It's good. Mr. Probs and Waves.

0: always good to play that In Touching Distance of the weekend, is it not? Sam Fender on Absolute Radio 10s, and shortly playing you a tune from the XX and a track from Kasabian that includes the lyrics, "Hey son, I'm looking forward, you're leaning backwards."
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12: 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We

Macklemore and Ryan Lewis. It's Can't Hold Us on Absolute Radio 10s. I'm Olivia Jones, and in just a moment I've got Circa Waves with T-shirt weather coming up. Not to be pernickety, but all weather is T-shirt weather. Just might have a jumper over the top, right? This is the XX.

0: Circle Waves, it's Absolute Radio 10s, and in just 10 minutes time I've got a tune from Fallout Boy that sounds like a horse rearing up at the end. It's also a tune on the way from Ed Sheeran that may or may not have been played at a wedding at some point. £650,000 is going to be in somebody's bank account this afternoon thanks to the fact that they sent one text. It's a wild scenario to be in. And it's all above board. Text the word win to 8 to 12 15. 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Hurry, because lines close at 5 p.m. today, and then Gemma Atkinson could be calling you. 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

0: The top stories this hour: victims and survivors are remembered at a special service to mark the UK's first ever National Memorial Day for those affected by terror attacks. Cheryl Stollery lost her husband in the 2015 Tunisia terrorist attack. She read a poem to those gathered in central London.
1: They too will live, for they are now part of us as we remember them.
0: Prince Harry and several other celebrities have been ordered to pay an initial £9.5 million towards legal costs paid by the Daily Mail's publisher. They lost a privacy case against Associated Newspapers last month. Pregnant women, young children and the elderly are being advised to avoid runny eggs when eating out because of a salmonella risk. The Food Standards Agency says early investigations suggest an outbreak's linked to eggs imported from abroad. Experts say well-cooked eggs should be fine. And a murder investigation's been launched after human remains were found in West London. It's thought they belong to a woman aged between 25 and 45, but police are still trying to confirm her identity.
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0: Mikel Arteta says Arsenal need to prove themselves all over again as they begin the defence of their Premier League title later. The champions start the new season at home to newly promoted Coventry City. Despite Arsenal being favourites to retain the trophy, Arteta says his side must earn their place.
3: What we need to show is that desire and ambition to be better than what we were last season, a month ago or a week ago when we play Man City, and we have the ability to improve, to evolve, and that's what I sense and I feel around the club and especially around the place.
0: Castleford Tigers have confirmed head coach Ryan Carr's left the club for personal reasons. He only took charge at the start of the season and departs with the club sitting ninth in the Super League table. And Tyson Fury says his long-awaited fight with Anthony Joshua is now in doubt amid disagreements over where it should take place.
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0: Most showers will start to fade tonight. A few showers persisting in coastal areas. Rather chilly overnight. That's the latest. I'm Alex Richardson.
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Well done for making it to the weekend. Friday afternoon, it is home time on Absolute Radio. This is Richie Bush on holiday. But where are you off to then? That's our Friday question. We know you've got plans. How long left of the summer holidays now? Are we at the stage where we can say it's a week? Oof, it's exciting. What are your plans? What are your journeys? Let me know. Give you a mention on the show. Where are you off to then? It might sound suspicious. It's not. It's just caring. Bobby, travelling from Glasgow to Malaga to celebrate the 45th wedding anniversary. Bobby and Jill, happy anniversary. Enjoy your trip to Malaga. Where are you off to then? Give us your details. 8:12:15. We'll give you a mention on Home Time.

0: Home Time on Absolute Radio. Friday afternoon, this is Richie. Where are you off to then? I want details, please. 8:12:15, as if to serve as a reminder that just though the Premier League returns tonight with Arsenal versus Coventry, it's not all about the football. Suzanne and Gary are on their way off to see Wigan Warriors tonight in the Rugby League. Where are you off to then? 8:12:15. £650,000 could be in your account before the sun goes down tonight. Craig entered within just an hour to spare last week. I remember chatting to him. Just after 4 o'clock he entered last week. Could be you this week. The clock is ticking. Lock your spot in the draw now. Text WIN to 8:12:15. 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
6: A reminder as you're into Glasgow on the M8 westbound. The exit slip road to Charing Cross and the A82 Great Western Road at Junction 17 is now closed for works. And like to get congested again towards the coast on the M2 in Kent. The exit slip road to Faversham at Junction 6 remains closed there. Now works have started in the West Midlands in Oldbury on Kelvin Way. That's now closed as you have Bromford Lane and in Devon. The A382 is now closed in both directions as major works have started at Moreton Hampstead. That's the latest. I'm Louisa Gale.
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The No Repeat Guarantee on Home Time here on Absolute Radio. Friday afternoon, nothing repeated, 9 to 5, Monday to Friday. While you listen at work, where are you off to then? Heading into the weekend, we'll give you a mention on the show this afternoon. Tom, the truck driver, on the way back to the yard after a long week, enjoying the show. Thank you, Tom. Sounds like you're on your favourite journey of the week. Shout out to the Clarks, travelling from Wirral to Inverness. 4 hours into a 7-hour trip with a very sleepy spaniel. Let sleeping dogs lie. Let's hope it stays that way. Sue and Cy from Barnsley say we brought the caravan to Dukeries Retreat in Retford. Fab log-fired hot tub and boiling like a lobster. Burgers and ribs for tea, cooked outside. A bit of late summer fun. Sounds fantastic. Nikki and John at the Rewind Festival this weekend. Tents up now, drinking fizz, ready for a Friday night party. Sounds messy. Where are you off to then? 8, 12, 15.

0: Friday's Home Time Show on Absolute Radio, where real music matters. Asking the question, where are you off to then? 8:12:15 for the details, please. Ian says, Richie, we are off to New York. Can you make sure that I win, make me a winner, as my missus has expensive tastes and wants to go shopping? Thank you, greatly appreciated. Ian, it doesn't work like that. No, I can't, but good luck. £650,000 could be all yours before the day is out. We are talking really soon. Enough cash to fully transform your life and never look back. 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We're talking just under half an hour by my calculations. And then Gemma Atkinson could be calling you. 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
21: The M6 northbound side is closed for emergency repairs, junction 18 to 19. This is following a lorry fire. It's causing a queue at least back to Sandbach, junction 17. That's northbound traffic. It's also busy on the other side, but the southbound closure nearby is completely separate with a collision, junction 16 to 15. So it's closed as the Stoke, the southbound closure, but the M6 is effectively closed on both sides by two separate incidents. And London-bound M2 is queuing with a collision, junction 6, blocking one lane. I'm Nick Arkell.
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Home Time on Absolute Radio. Asking, where are you off to then? Give us the details at 12:15. Joe is just finishing work before heading to Sorrento for 2 weeks. Says it's our first holiday where the children are old enough to not want to come. We can't wait. It's also cheap because it overlaps with term time. We are winning all round. Enjoy. Becky and Dean on our way to Southampton from Bury St Edmunds to collect our new whippet called Chief. Life is about to change. Enjoy the peace. And Alan says, we are travelling on a very long trip from Bath to Berwick. Journey made more difficult by a particularly vicious yellow car game. Been travelling for 7 hours and another hour to go. Say hi to Lucy, Zoe and Brody the dog, and a big congratulations to Daniel on his GCSE results. Do you know what? Played yellow car recently with my son. There's not many around these days. The game went on way longer than I thought it would. It's Home Time on Absolute Radio.

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0: The guarantee, it is home time on Absolute Radio, asking where you're off to. Mandy in Swindon is off to the garden to install two brand new water butts that she purchased with a Wix winning voucher from The Breakfast Show. Oh, rock and roll! 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We're talking minutes left. 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

0: The top stories this hour. The Prime Minister says we can do better for survivors of terror attacks. Andy Burnham's addressed a service to mark the UK's first ever Memorial Day for the victims and survivors.
1: It is our way of saying that we see you, we hear you, we stand with you, and the whole country does too.
0: Pregnant women, young children and the elderly are being advised to avoid runny eggs when eating out because of a salmonella risk. The Food Standards Agency says early investigations suggest an outbreak's linked to eggs imported to the UK. Experts say any well-cooked eggs should be fine. Police have launched a murder inquiry after human remains were found in woodland in West London. Detectives are still working out who they belong to and how long they've been there, but they believe they're from a woman aged between 25 and 45. And a huge search is continuing after a man went overboard from a cruise ship in the North Sea. The ship's now docked in Dundee. Guests have been allowed off.
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0: The Premier League's back later as champions Arsenal begin the defence of their title against newly promoted Coventry City. Arsenal fans are confident their side can make it back-to-back league titles.
3: The team did so well last year, I believe. We've got the depth. We're in prime position, man. I think we're the team to beat.
4: We are going to win this Premier League again.
0: Argentina's Football Association's been fined after players displayed a banner referencing the Falkland Islands following their semi-final win over England. The banner was criticised by politicians in the UK at the time. And England's cricketers have secured a dominant victory in Joe Root's first test back as captain. They bowled Pakistan out for 135 in their second innings to win by an innings and 103 runs at Headingley.
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0: Most showers will start to fade tonight. A few showers persisting in coastal areas. Rather chilly overnight. That's the latest. I'm Alex Richardson.
6: We're forecasting persistent drivel.
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Gone five on a Friday. It must be the weekend. It is home time on Absolute Radio. Bush off on holiday. It's got another week as well. It's already been gone for a week. He won't remember what I look like. Have we got a good weekend planned? Football is well and truly back. Well and truly back with the Football League last weekend, Community Shield last weekend, and tonight the Premier League returns. 3 months off and another 9 months if you support one of those teams dictating your weekends. Some might say your happiness. If you do Fantasy Premier League, grab a pen and paper. I'm about to give you a code. That also dictates your Friday nights, your Saturday mornings, depending if it's a Saturday morning deadline. Going into it again, I'm no good at it, but every season I end up doing it. Can't be Sir Boslide. That's the name of my team this year. Little footballing pun. There is an Absolute Radio Home Time League. There is no prize attached to it whatsoever. It's very unofficial. But if you want to be part of it, FXGN1R. That's the most up-to-date bit of radio you'll ever hear, isn't it? Me giving you a load of digits and letters. FXGN1R. That's the code for the Home Time League if you want to join it. Matt Ford back tomorrow afternoon on Absolute Radio for another season of rock and roll football. He's live from the Edinburgh Festival. My team get underway tonight. The champions, Arsenal. We're at home to promoted Coventry City. You're probably thinking, it's a nice cosy start to the season. And then I remember 1993, the last time that Arsenal played Coventry on the opening day of a Premier League season. The result? Arsenal 0, Coventry 3.

FXGN1R. The deadline is in 1 hour 15 minutes. Good luck. 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
14: The M6 northbound side is closed for emergency repairs, junction 18 to 19. This is following a lorry fire. It's causing a queue at least back to Sandbach, junction 17. That's northbound traffic. It's also busy on the other side, but the southbound closure nearby is completely separate with a collision, junction 16 to 15. So it's closed as the Stoke, the southbound closure, but the M6 is effectively closed on both sides by two separate incidents. And Londonbound M2 is queuing with a collision, junction 6, blocking one lane. I'm Nick Arkell.
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Friday's Home Time Show on Absolute Radio, where real music matters. Where are you off to then? Details, please, as you head into the weekend. I love this. Karen and Phil are on their way to Brundle to join all their boaty friends on the marina for a summer party. You just know that's going to be great fun. Their ship is called Dignity. Little Deacon Blue reference there. We love it. 8:12:15 for yours. Matt and Claire going to Barnsley for a romantic weekend for their 28th wedding anniversary. What happens in Barnsley stays in Barnsley. Mark and Heather off to Skirlington for the weekend. A VW camping weekend. Got time to squeeze in a couple more of yours. But before we find out who's had that big call, 8:12:15, where are you off to then?

0: 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This is Home Time Friday evening. Where are you off to then? Jane and Paul, friends Terry and Eleanor are off to Chester for the weekend. It's Ladies' Day at the races tomorrow. Oh, that sounds like a big one. Brad, George, Jason and Georgina canoeing in Norfolk. And off to the Fringe, Edinburgh Fringe, Evie in Glasgow. Whatever you're up to, let us know, 8, 12, 15.
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19: M6 southbound side, junction 16 to 15 is Stoke. It's closed by a fuel spillage and collision. It's a complete closure with a queue from 18. The diversion simplified the A500D road via Stoke, but it's very busy. M6 northbounds, just one lane is open, junction 18 to 19 now, where they're still doing some repairs, so be careful there. M11 northbound, junction 10 to 11, partially blocked by a collision causing a queue. And southbound, junction 9, not far away, a separate obstruction also partially blocking the motorway, causing a queue. Londonbound M2, one lane's blocked by a collision, junction 6. I'm Nick Arkell.
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0: 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Friday afternoon, this is Richie. We've been giving you the chance to win a massive £650,000. And it is over to Gemma Atkinson, who is making the call.
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0: 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It's where real music matters. We've been asking you, where are you off to then as you head into the weekend? A reminder here on this text, can you remind our teenage daughter Soraya, who is just home from a holiday in Cornwall, that she needs to head straight for the shower? very happy to pass on all parental messages on the show this evening. As we head into the final hour, a simple question, your Friday night dinners, what's on the menu tonight? It's your turn to make me hungry. 8:12:15.
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0: The top stories this hour. The Prime Minister's promised to consult victims and survivors of terrorism about creating a permanent national memorial. Andy Burnham was speaking at the UK's first ever National Day for Victims and Survivors of Terrorism, which took place in central London.
1: Let it forever be a day of recognition and celebration of the amazing people and families that you are the very best of British.
0: A body has been recovered in a major search after a man went overboard on a cruise ship in the North Sea. The ship's now docked in Dundee. A disqualified driver who killed a great-grandfather by driving a stolen Maserati at three times the speed limit has been jailed for more than 13 years. 55-year-old Fraser Garden hit John Bell in April. And pregnant women, young children and the elderly are being advised to avoid runny eggs when eating out because of a risk of salmonella. The Food Standards Agency says early investigations suggest an outbreak's being linked to eggs imported from abroad. Experts say well-cooked eggs should be fine. Absolute Radio Sport. The Premier League returns tonight, and so do Coventry after a 25-year absence from the Premier League. Frank Lampard takes his newly promoted side to Arsenal.
2: I want the performance to be good. I want the character of the team to be shown, because what we did last year was show it across the whole course of the season, but it's in the Championship. I want to go and show that we can do that with the level going up and be brave to go there, because the Emirates is not easy at any point.
0: Joe Root's begun his second spell as England Test cricket captain by thrashing Pakistan by an innings and 103 runs. His side bowled their opponents out for 135 in their second go with the bat to complete the victory inside 3 days at Headingley. And Britain's Jack Draper will miss the US Open tennis due to injury. The former world number four continues to struggle in his recovery from a bone bruise in his left arm.
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0: Most showers will start to fade tonight. A few showers persisting in coastal areas, rather chilly overnight. That's the latest. I'm Alex Richardson.
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Welcome to the weekend, Friday evening's home time show on Absolute Radio. It's Richie on my own this week. Bush back in a week's time, enjoying his holidays. What are you enjoying for dinner tonight? Our weekly question about your Friday night dinners. 8:12:15 for the details, please. Feel free to make me hungry. Charlie and William are on the way to Cornwall with Mum and Dad. They say it's a long drive, free Doncaster. Strange message that. A, doesn't give any details at all about your food. But secondly, free Doncaster. I've not visited in a while. Are they under some kind of duress? Or is that a typo, lads? Safe journey. Let's have your meals, please. Di says, my long-suffering girlfriend, Lindsay, is slaving away making beef brisket chilli whilst I play darts. Keep up the good work. I don't know whether that is for me or Lindsay slaving away making the beef brisket chilli. Lindsay, I'm not really working. You are. Rob says, Friday night dinner sounds sad, but cheese, peanut butter and jam sandwich followed by a tin of rice pudding. Oh, the life of a truck driver, Friday night out. Rob, I'm sure you are hauling something very important and we are all very grateful for you, and please enjoy your cheese, peanut butter and jam sandwich. I assume the rice pudding you're having as dessert. Georgia says, fish with a spicy mango topping with a seasoned peanut crust on mini roast potatoes, and there's also a sauce that is spicy. Yum. Your Friday night dinners, please. The more detail, the better. 8:12:15.

0: perfect as it can. Absolute Radio is where real music matters. Friday evening, it is home time. Asking about your Friday night dinners. Rich and Shell having Spag Bowl in a very wet Batley. Thank you for the information and the weather details. Jason says, I'm in the front of the car and I'm dying for a pepperoni pizza. Jason, you have my sympathies. I'm dying for anything right now. So you're kind of in the same situation as me. You've not told us what you're having. You just told us what you're wanting. Hopefully, somebody is listening and will be ordering that for you. 8, 12, 15 for your Friday night dinners. So you would have heard just before six that we have given away a massive 650k to Biker Jane. Will you be our next big cash winner? 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
16: M6 southbound side, junction 16 to 15 near Stoke. It's closed by a fuel spillage and collision. It's a complete closure with a queue from 18. The diversion simplified the A500D road via Stoke, but it's very busy. M6 northbound, just one lane is open, junction 18 to 19 now, where they're still doing some repairs, so be careful there. M11 northbound, junction 10 to 11, partially blocked by a collision causing a queue. And southbound, junction 9, not far away, a separate obstruction also partially blocking the motorway causing a queue. London bound M2, one lane's blocked by a collision, junction 6. I'm Nick Arkell.
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Home time on Absolute Radio, where real music matters. Friday evening, this is Richie, and your Friday night dinners keep on coming. Mark says, I have just got the train back from Cologne to Hartford. That's a long journey. I was amazed how little fish and seafood they eat in that part of Germany. As I've missed it, I've got straight off the train and gone to the fish counter, and I'm now back home with some roll mops and jellied eels with my dog Pebbles. That message has not ended how I imagined it was going to. Enjoy, Mark. Lizzie in West London, tonight we are having chorizo and red pepper macaroni cheese with breadcrumbs on top before going out for a few beers later this evening. I think it's fair to say Lizzie is living the dream. Listen to this. Odette and Mark, our Friday night, we are having friends over. We're keeping it country with the tailgate party on Absolute Radio Country. Well done, you. Accompanied by smoked ribs, apple bourbon glazed fried chicken, corn and cocktail. Then an ankle breaker and beer. Quite the evening for Odette and Mark. I'm not entirely certain. I'm sure what an ankle breaker is. I know what the beer is. Julie in Cheshire. Friday night fake away tonight. A vegetarian burger, fries and creamy jalapeno bites. And then finally for now, Lucy. I'm sharing my large chips and large curry sauce. I've been left alone this weekend. Who are you sharing it with then? Finished work late. I need to walk the dogs. There we go. Chips and curry sauce for the dogs. Can they do that? I'm having the best curry sauce in Northamptonshire. Keep smiling into my big bag of chips. There's a lot going on in that message, Lucy. I hope you enjoy your evening with the dogs. Your Friday night dinners, please keep them coming.

0: 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Possibly one of the most special that we've had so far. On the way to see Spider-Man, and I'm having Nando's with my mum, says Thomas, age 10. You are living the dream, young man. Enjoy. 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
21: M6 northbound side. Three lanes are closed by emergency repairs after a lorry fire. Junction 18 to 19. Still really busy there getting past that one. People working in the carriageway, so extra care needed. If you're going south on the M6, the section between junction 16 and 15 is closed by a fuel spillage and collision. It's a simple diversion via the A500, but it's taken a lot longer to go that way. London bounds M2. Long delays with a lane blocked by a collision. It's just after junction 6 near Faversham. I'm Nick Arkell.
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Home Time, Friday evening, Absolute Radio, where we deal with your Friday night dinners. You guys are going to town tonight with what you've got. Normally, Bush will be with me as well. We'd both be in the same boat, but it's just me tonight. He's on holiday. You guys are... You've got quite the menu going on. Leanne, Rob, Billy, Abby and Nee are driving to Gower to camp. We are reheating a five-bean chilli when we get there with rice, nachos and chilli gunk. Celebrating Abby's GCSEs. Abby, well done on those. Fingers crossed for the reheating. I'm always nervous on that. Hope it turns out to be nice. This is brilliant. This next text looks like it's coming from the policeman from Allo Allo. Wonderful typo. Quarter Ponder Cheeseburgers. I know it's a typo. I know what you tried to say, but I used to love Allo Allo, so I just had to read that out. Matt from Derry is having candlelit dinner with the dog tonight. We are having steak and garlic potatoes. I hope the dog is having some steak. I don't think he can have garlic potatoes. Don't think garlic's good for dogs. But Matt, hope you enjoy your candlelit dinner. It'll be better than some people are having candlelit dinners, if you see what I mean. Kate from Wolverhampton. Sausage, gnocchi and a vegetable tray bake with garlic flatbread and a glass of red wine to wash it down or to help with the cooking. Both are valid, Kate. And finally, one last one. Bangers, mash, honey and mustard, triple chilli and Irish pork sausages. Oh, getting heartburn at the thought of it. With a homemade gravy with onions, red wine, mustard. 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A side of broccoli, carrots, cauliflower and homemade stock-grown runner beans. Time for another beer before the red is opened.

0: 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If you are listening to Absolute Radio itself tomorrow morning, I'm back sitting in for the John Richardson show. We really are scraping the barrel, he says, demeaning himself. Jenny Longdon has your Friday Night 80s next on Absolute 80s and Absolute Radio with some Blondie, Aerosmith, Prince and the Human League on the way.
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0: The top stories this hour. Andy Burnham says we can do better to support victims of terror. The Prime Minister has been speaking at a ceremony marking the UK's first National Day for those impacted by terrorism. It involves survivors and their families, as well as members of the emergency services. Paul Price lost his partner, Elaine, and suffered life-changing injuries in the Manchester Arena bombing.
1: I will never be the man I was before the 22nd of May 2017. That man died in the city room with Elaine. The man who emerged has had to adapt every part of daily life, physically, emotionally, and practically.
0: A body has been recovered from the North Sea in the search for a passenger who went overboard from a cruise ship. Formal identifications yet to take place, but the family of the man who was reported missing on the journey has been informed. Police have launched a murder inquiry after human remains were found in woodland in West London. Detectives are still working out who they belong to, but believe they're from a woman aged between 25 and 45. And pregnant women, young children and the elderly are being advised to avoid runny eggs when eating out because of salmonella risk. The Food Standards Agency says early investigations suggest an outbreak's linked to eggs imported from abroad. Absolute Radio Sport. Mikel Arteta says Arsenal will need to show a ruthless side this season as every team looks to take down the Premier League champions. They begin their title defence at home to newly promoted Coventry City tonight. Arteta's warned his players to expect surprises along the way.
2: More excited than ever, hungrier than ever, and I cannot wait to start the Premier League at home in front of our supporters and have a great performance and win the match.
0: Joe Root led England's cricketers to a dominant innings and 103-run win over Pakistan to start his second stint as Test captain. Bowlers Ollie Robinson, Josh Tung and Jofra Archer each took 3 wickets on day 3 at Headingley. And Britain's Jack Draper will miss the US Open tennis due to injury. Draper's yet to play in a single Grand Slam this year.
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0: Most showers will start to fade tonight. A few showers persisting in coastal areas. Rather chilly overnight. That's the latest. I'm Alex Richardson.

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0: The top stories this hour. Seven celebrities, including Prince Harry, Sir Elton John and Liz Hurley, have 7 days to pay Daily Mail's publishers £9.5 million. The group lost a privacy case last month, with the initial payments insured. Royal commentator Jenny Bond thinks Prince Harry has suffered a comprehensive defeat.
1: It would seem that Harry should have been advised that, you know, this is not going well and perhaps we should row back a bit. But as we know, Harry felt he was on a mission to reform the press and to prove his case, and he has been quite seriously undone in this.
0: Meghan may soon be starring in a Guy Ritchie series on Netflix. It's understood the Duchess of Sussex is in talks about a role on The Gentleman. Reports suggest she's eyeing up a return to acting when she moves back to the UK with Prince Harry and their two children later this month. A murder investigation is underway in southwest London after human bones were found in woodland. Police say they're thought to belong to a woman aged between 25 and 45 and were discovered in the pits near Feltham 9 days ago. The Prime Minister Andy Burnham says we can do better to support victims of terror. He's been speaking at a ceremony marking the UK's first National Day for those impacted by terrorism. Survivors and their families, witnesses and members of the emergency services attended a service in London. Paul Price lost his partner Elaine and suffered life-changing injuries in the 2017 Manchester Arena bombing.
2: I will never be the man I was before the 22nd of May 2017. That man died in the city room with Elaine. The man who emerged has had to adapt every part of daily life, physically, emotionally, and practically.
0: Food safety experts are warning vulnerable groups should avoid runny eggs. There's a salmonella risk among those imported when not cooked thoroughly, which are usually used by restaurants and cafes. And the Premier League season has just got underway. Arsenal are hosting newly promoted Coventry City at the Emirates. From Sky News, I'm Johnny Freeman.
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0: The top stories this hour. A group of celebrities, including Prince Harry, has been ordered to pay Daily Mail's publishers an initial £9.5 million. The ruling's been made after they lost a privacy case to Associated Newspapers last month. The sum owed could increase after a judge didn't impose a cap. Meghan is understood to be in talks about a role in Guy Ritchie's Netflix series The Gentleman, as it's suggested she'll return to acting when she moves back to the UK. Here's Sky's royal correspondent, Laura Bundock.
1: There's already been one series out of that, another season coming. The third season hasn't yet been confirmed, but we understand that these talks are ongoing at the moment. This is a potential role for Meghan. Now, this is a show that has been nominated for awards, Golden Globes, Emmys as well.
0: The Duke and Duchess of Sussex are also bringing their two children over from America later this month. Police in Sweden say one person's been killed and several others have been injured in a sword attack at a high school. An 18-year-old suspect has been arrested. The Prime Minister says he'll consider overhauling the compensation scheme for victims of serious crime. Andy Burnham spoke earlier at a service in London on the first National Day for those affected by terrorism. Survivors of the Manchester Arena and 7/7 bombings also gave speeches. Brendan Cox is the husband of murdered MP Joe Cox.
2: On compensation, the government knows that the system isn't adequate. They know that it's not working. They know that it's failing. They promised to reform it, but they haven't actually delivered on that promise. So what we need to see now, based on the commitments that the Prime Minister made today, is a translation of that commitment into action.
0: Two big names have withdrawn from the men's singles at the US Open tennis. World number one Jannik Sinner and Britain's Jack Draper are both injured. An eight-time Olympic champion sprinter Usain Bolt looks like he'll be playing Sunday League football in Manchester. The FA's full-time website shows the Jamaican has registered as part of Withenshaw's squad. From Sky News, I'm Johnny Freeman.

0: 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Didn't work.
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0: top stories this hour. A six-year-old girl who was pulled from the sea off the coast of Shoreham in West Sussex has died in hospital. Sajja El Kawas passed away 3 days after three other members of her family also lost their lives. Earlier this week, the Prime Minister described what happened as a terrible family tragedy. Prince Harry and six others have been ordered to pay an initial £9.5 million towards the Daily Mail's publisher. The celebrities lost a privacy case against Associated Newspapers last month. A judge has criticised what he calls their unreasonable conduct, adding their allegations were speculative. Court's cost expert Colin Campbell says the first payment is due in a week.
1: No surprises there. That sum is all insured. So the seven claimants will not individually be having to put their hands in their pocket for that sum. It's all covered by after-event insurance.
0: Meanwhile, the Duchess of Sussex is understood to be in talks to make her return to acting. She could make an appearance in Guy Ritchie's The Gentleman series on Netflix. The Prime Minister's told those impacted by terrorism he has deep admiration for them. Andy Burnham spoke at a service earlier, marking the UK's first National Day for victims and survivors. He says he'll consult on a permanent national memorial and will look at delivering better access to legal assistance.
2: As the days pass and the world moves on, you can't. There is no closure, and every day brings pain. And you carry the grief of your loved ones and devastating, life-changing injuries and trauma. So this day does matter.
0: A Romanian man will spend at least 27 years in prison for stabbing his flatmate in East London in February. Eugeniu Nemtu hadn't told UK authorities about what a judge called a strikingly similar killing back home. And England's cricketers beat Pakistan by an innings and 103 runs in the first test at Headingley. Josh Tung, Jofra Archer and Ollie Robinson all took 3 wickets each. From Sky News, I'm Daisy Steele.

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0: The top stories this hour. A six-year-old girl has died after getting into difficulty in the sea off Shoreham in West Sussex. Sajah El-Kawas, a British Palestinian from London, was pulled from the water on Tuesday. Her parents and elder sister died at the scene. A group of celebrities, including Prince Harry, has been ordered to pay Daily Mail's publishers an initial £9.5 million. The ruling's been made after they lost a privacy case to Associated Newspapers last month. The sum owed could increase after a judge didn't impose a cap. Meghan's understood to be in talks about a role in Guy Ritchie's Netflix series, The Gentleman, as it suggested she'll return to acting when she moves back to the UK. Here's our royal correspondent, Laura Bundock.
1: There's already been one series out of that, another season coming. The third season hasn't yet been confirmed, but we understand that these talks are ongoing at the moment. This is a potential role for Meghan. Now, this is a show that has been nominated for awards, Golden Globes, Emmys as well.
0: The Duke and Duchess of Sussex are also bringing their two children over from America later this month. Police in Sweden say one person's been killed and several others have been injured in a sword attack at a high school. It happened in the city of Fagersta. An 18-year-old suspect has been arrested. In sport, Arsenal started their Premier League title defence with a comfortable 3-0 victory at home to Coventry City. Boss Mikel Arteta says there was plenty to be pleased with.
2: Right from the beginning, I think we were really dominant. We really flow with the ball. We connected with each other in a really impressive way. We scored two brilliant goals. Probably we should have scored the third one before half-time as well. And after half-time, we scored the goal with Martin, a bit lucky. And then after that, obviously, we have to manage the game.
0: England's cricketers secured a dominant victory in Joe Root's first test back as captain. They bowled Pakistan out for 135 in their second go with the bat to win by an innings and 103 runs at Headingley. Josh Tung, Jofra Archer and Ollie Robinson all took 3 wickets each. From Sky News, I'm Daisy Steele.

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1: He's gonna say,
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1: Guys?
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1: Where are we?
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9: Top stories this hour. A six-year-old girl has died after getting into difficulty in the sea off Shoreham in West Sussex. Sajer El Kawas, a British Palestinian from London, was pulled from the water on Tuesday. Her parents and elder sister died at the scene. Prince Harry and six others have been ordered to pay an initial £9.5 million towards the Daily Mail's publisher. The celebrities lost a privacy case against Associated Newspapers last month. A judge has criticised what he calls their unreasonable conduct, adding their allegations, which included unlawful information gathering, were speculative. Court's cost expert Colin Campbell says the first payment is due in a week.
10: No surprises there. That sum is all insured, so the seven claimants will not individually be having to put their hands in their pocket for that sum. It's all covered by after-event insurance.
9: Meanwhile, the Duchess of Sussex is understood to be in talks to make a return to acting with an appearance in Guy Ritchie's The Gentleman series on Netflix. Prince Harry and Meghan are moving back to the UK this month. Police in Sweden say one person's been killed and several others have been injured in a sword attack at a high school. An 18-year-old suspect has been arrested. Pregnant women, young children and the elderly are being advised to avoid runny eggs when eating in cafes and restaurants. It's because of a salmonella risk reported in eggs that are imported from abroad. In sport, Joe Root began his second spell as England Test cricket captain by thrashing Pakistan by an innings and 103 runs. His side bowled their opponents out for 135 in their second go with the bat to complete the victory inside 3 days at Headingley.
11: You look at the prep that we had leading in, coming straight in from the 100. The fact that we are sort of in a slight transition stage, but I thought the way that we dealt with all of that, the clarity and the way that the guys have approached this week has been outstanding.
9: And Arsenal made a winning start to their Premier League title defence with a 3-0 victory at home to Coventry City. From Sky News, I'm Daisy Steele.

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0: The top stories this hour. A six-year-old girl has died in hospital after getting into difficulty in the sea off Shoreham in West Sussex. Sajia El Kawas was pulled from the water on Tuesday. Her parents and 14-year-old sister died at the scene. Police believe the family, who were Palestinian refugees from London, got into difficulty after entering the water at Shoreham Fort. Earlier this week, while Sajia was still critically ill in hospital, Andy Burnham spoke about the incident.
1: It's so sad to hear what happened. And obviously we think there's a young girl still in hospital fighting for her life, and we send our best wishes and love to her wider friends and family. But a real tragedy, a real terrible family tragedy.
0: It's unclear whether Prince Harry and several other high-profile figures will appeal a ruling allowing the Daily Mail's publisher to seek the highest level of legal costs from them. Mr Justice Nicklin refused to limit what Associated Newspapers can recover from the claimants after criticising their conduct in a privacy case they lost last month. Newsweek's chief royals correspondent Jack Royston says the ruling could give Harry pause for thought.
2: The warning signs have been there in some of Harry's previous cases that they tend to throw the whole of the kitchen sink at the case. They just throw allegations at the wall and see what sticks. And it seems that the courts have finally got sick to the back teeth of it.
0: Meanwhile, Meghan's understood to be in talks about a role in Guy Ritchie's Netflix series The Gentleman, as it's suggested she'll return to acting when she moves back to the UK. Wildfires in the UK so far this year have burned an area the size of Cardiff. Satellite data shows more land has been scorched over the past two summers than in the previous 5 years combined. The number of men living with prostate cancer in the UK has risen by 100,000 since 2020. Macmillan Cancer Support says around 600,000 men are now living with the disease, with more than 68,000 newly diagnosed each year. And in sport, Arsenal got their Premier League title defence off to a winning start with a 3-0 victory at home to newly promoted Coventry City. From Sky News, I'm Daisy Steele.